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2: Hello, hello.
1: All bandaged up.
2: I am.
1: But okay.
2: I'm all right.
1: Audrey's making fun of his knee band-aid.
3: Well, he has this band-aid stuck to his knee, and it's not even really doing anything for the wound. It just is stuck to his leg hair. And like, it's kind of got this
1: three-dimensional like floating yeah. effect going
2: Here's
1: on.
2: Here's the thing. I am a firm believer that I should not see anybody's open wounds.
1: I believe
2: you
1: that,
2: You will
1: too.
2: Not see mine. So this is a mere cover-up.
1: Okay.
2: It's not, you know, doing anything for the wound itself.
1: Yeah. Jordan took a tumble. Luckily, he's okay. We were a little scared, but he's doing good. You're just All walking right. like an old man right now.
2: Yep. I got that unk vibe today.
1: It's excellent.

0: 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It's your XYZ ENT Entertainment Report, all brought to you by Eggland's Best. The Jonas Brothers are back, baby.
1: You guys.
0: Burn it up.
1: I'm so excited.
2: Did they ever leave?
0: I think they did the Burning Up tour, and they're saying they're doing it again.
2: Yeah. Sure, but like Camp Rock 3 is about to drop. They're everywhere. I don't think
0: it's this tour specific.
2: Oh, got it. Yeah. Okay.
0: It's a tour they did many, many years ago I don't want to say put them on the map, but like they did like a flip routine during it. It was like a really big deal.
1: Yeah, this is a
2: when
1: big
2: they were
1: deal.
2: Little boys, right?
1: Yeah, they were younger. This is like post. Boys, this is post Camp Rock. This is when they're like. And we're here and we're this boy
2: before
1: band.
2: Before Nick left.
0: Yeah. Yeah.
1: Yes,
0: before they broke up.
1: Okay.
0: This tour specifically, not even the songs they played, there was like a lot of like choreography and like moments in the show that became like a cult following.
1: Sure. Didn't they do that documentary on this tour as well? Anyway, so it's the Burning Up tour all over again is what it's called. It's going to be 45 cities. It starts on August 20th at Madison Square Garden. They already announced those dates and they were like, we're just going to extend it. So tickets are available today pre-sale if you are interested in seeing them. I think this is going to be really fun. I wish I could go, but...
2: Now, are they... Cool. I'm glad you're singing that song really bad.
0: Who knows?
2: Are they going to do songs... Eric, shut up.
0: You said it, you're glad I'm singing.
2: Yeah, because I wanted to ask, like, they're going to do, like... You know, at the Waffle House and all their newer stuff.
0: I'm sure they'll
2: stuff,
0: still do
2: right?
0: some stuff.
1: Yeah, but this is like a revival of that tour.
0: That tour specifically.
2: Y'all can keep that on.
1: Right. Okay, well, I will say when I saw them when they like first came back, right? Yeah. And they did, honestly, they did most of those songs then too.
0: Well, they didn't have a ton of new stuff yet, other than like the individual projects.
1: Which was awesome. But so it's again, 45 cities. Pre-sale is available today.
2: Are they doing anything DNCE? Cake by the Ocean?
0: I'm sure they'll still touch the greatest hits.
2: I need them to touch that and not that old stuff.
0: All right, it's XYZ with Eric Zachary, your XYZ ENT Entertainment Report, all brought to you by Eggland's Best.
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1: Joe and Tina from the Star Morning Show. If you recall, I was talking about how the cats in my neighborhood, the wild cats, are like completely out of control.
2: Yeah, people were feeding them, actually.
1: I caught someone red-handed.
2: Uh-oh.
1: I totally forgot to tell you about it.
2: Oh,
1: and
2: man.
1: Now there's a little bit of a predicament in the neighborhood.
2: Ooh, drama.
1: When it comes to these wild animals being fed, and I'll give you the latest on that coming up Wednesday morning.
2: It's Joe and Tina, Star 105.5.

0: The VMA nominations are out for the MTV Video Music Awards. I should really get that down considering I used to work there and host the red carpet. That said, they just announced all the different nominees. The most nominated artist, Madonna.
1: Shockingly, you know, because the second most nominated artist, who I think should probably be the most nominated artist just off of like what they do, is Taylor Swift.
0: Yeah.
1: You know,
0: like, it's all based on attendance.
2: I'm pretty sure that she's got quite a few nominations as well.
0: I mean,
2: she has 9.
0: Yeah.
1: Yeah, she's got 9. Madonna has 11.
0: I love the VMAs, but I loved attending them. They were cool to watch on TV. They were one of my favorite award shows, but you got to look at it as more of like a circus versus like an academic nomination.
1: It's a PR thing.
0: Completely.
1: Sure.
0: Like,
1: yeah.
0: And
1: yeah.
0: They rarely, like, if you're going to get the Video Vanguard, you have to, which they haven't announced, but it might be Madonna.
1: Right.
0: I think she's already gotten it. I
1: want to say she has.
0: But if you're going to get the Vanguard, you have to be there. You have to perform. If you're like the most nominated or you're winning like album of the year, sure, they want to know that you're attending. So
2: right,
0: it doesn't have the most validity behind
1: it. So basically what you're saying is Taylor will not be attending.
0: I don't know that. I'm not confirming or denying, but we'll see. It's XYZ with Eric Zachary. The MTV VMAs going down September 14th.
1: September 20th.

0: We call it XYZ's The Test. And it's exactly that. Three pop culture trivia questions that all have to do with things that are trending in the news, specifically things we've talked about recently here on the show.
1: I want to talk about how you want Audrey to win.
2: I always want Audrey to win.
3: Yeah, if you're the one playing her. Are you not rooting for me too, Jordan?
0: Yeah, that's kind of rude, Jordan.
1: It's a birthday week. I have to root for myself. If no one is going to believe in me, I have to believe in me.
3: I believe in you.
0: It's not Mental Health Monday anymore.
3: I just believe in me more.
0: Audrey to win. Three pop culture questions. They all have to do with things we've recently talked about on the air. I'll give you a hint for one of the questions. Someone had a new album come out over the weekend, and that is one of the questions.
3: Okay.
0: All right. XYZ's The Test is coming over next.
1: Come on over.
0: It's going to ring the door.

0: XYZ's the test.
1: Are you okay?
2: Yeah, it's just so funny.
1: The music.

0: I know that it's not her real name.
1: Coming down in three, two. Kaylee.
2: Her name is Kaylee Rose Amstutz. Great. I can see why she went with Chopper.
0: Okay.
2: Question number two.
0: Next.
2: Phoebe Bridgers just released her third studio album, Lost Weekend, to critical and Audrey's acclaim.
0: Okay.
2: What is Phoebe Bridgers' real name?
0: I also don't know that.
2: Really?
3: Jordan.
0: No,
3: Jordan.
0: I'm not like a stan.
3: Phoebe Bridgers.
2: Is correct. Phoebe Bridgers. Phoebe Lucille Bridgers.
0: That's hilarious.
2: Is her name. I love that Jordan got that. 1 point for Jordan. Audrey, you can come back because this question is worth 6,000 points.
0: Okay.
3: Of course it is for Audrey.
2: Question
3: for
2: number
3: Jordan,
2: three.
3: For Jordan, it's only negative 1 point.
2: Question number three. Julie Andrews has announced that she will not be participating in The Princess Diaries 3.
0: Yeah.
3: Diaries?
2: I typed it wrong. So I, I had dyslexia and when I wrote it, I said Princess Diana.
3: Keep going. Okay.
2: Julie Andrews isn't going to be in Princess Diaries 3.
0: Yeah.
2: What is the name of the 1964 Disney film that cemented her as a household star?
0: Jordan. Audrey.
2: Jordan.
3: The Sound of Music.
2: No.
0: No, Audrey.
3: I have no idea.
0: Audrey. Mary Poppins.
2: Mary Poppins is correct.
3: That is it.
2: Sound of Music was a really good guess, though. That was a good guess. I don't think that was Disney.
0: I don't think that was...
3: I don't think it's Disney either.
0: No.
2: Technically, her first big hit was My Fair Lady. She played Eliza Doolittle in 1956, but I think it's fair to say that Mary Poppins made her, like, the family name.
0: Yeah.
2: And the Queen of Genovia. But the Queen of today's XYZ The Test...
3: So messed up, dude.
2: Jordan!
0: I don't know if you guys heard. I got 6,000 points. I got 6,000 points.
3: No, it was a question for 6,000 points.
0: And Jordan only had 2 points. Because
3: I had 1 point.
0: Actually, he only had 1 point because he got the first one wrong, too.
2: Is all brought to you by Chick-fil-A.
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1: Me not working hard. Yeah, right. Picture that with a Kodak.

0: talk about embarrassing moments a lot on the show on XYZ with Eric Zachary. You know, we like to sound relatable, but
1: relatable.
0: I don't know.
1: Crazy.
0: That's a crazy way to say that, like, half the stuff that doesn't make it to the air is stuff that we're truly embarrassed about.
2: Sure, yeah.
0: But
2: yeah,
0: there's some extra stuff that, you know, just hopefully someone else is like, I did that too one time. Jordan, you got into a random guy's car.
2: Oh, yeah. There's nothing more embarrassing in today's day and age than getting into some real person's car and not your Uber driver's car, because you immediately let that person know you did none of the required reading.
0: You didn't check the name, the license plate, the car.
2: Damn thing.
0: Oh, man.
2: Got into this man's car. I looked at him like, why do you have
3: were
2: a
3: you
2: baby?
3: In the car?
2: I had like almost 1 foot in the car, and then I was like, why is there a baby blanket? But oh god, you're
0: he
2: not
0: didn't
2: the,
0: say anything.
2: No, he was like, yo, and okay. I was like, yeah, sorry. I get it, my bad.
0: I
2: my
0: had
2: bad.
0: Someone try to do that to me once when I was driving. That's why I always keep my doors locked now.
2: Yeah.
0: It's not even
2: yeah.
0: really a safety thing. It's just like, I'm not
3: no,
0: an Uber.
3: I mean, everybody's probably like mortified when I've had that happen.
2: Like, if you've got any sort of like sedan,
0: yeah,
2: somebody's
3: oh, yeah,
2: you know,
3: yeah,
0: and you're like waiting to pick someone up or something.
2: It's yeah. not happening in a Bronco.
0: Right. It's XYZ. What's your most embarrassing moment as of late? We'll talk about it next.

0: Jordan recently just got into an Uber. The only problem is it wasn't an Uber
1: at all.
0: It was just a random dude's car.
1: He just happened to be parked outside.
0: You didn't even look at your phone to check the make of the car.
1: Did none of it.
0: Check the license plate.
1: I was like, you're parked outside where I am, and the world revolves around me.
0: Jordan is the star of a movie called Him.
1: Exactly.
0: That said, other embarrassing moments you had as of late. Audrey, anything happened at your birthday when you were getting slippery?
2: No.
0: That's a funny way to say drunk.
2: No, actually, I was
0: okay,
2: really...
0: So I got a new embarrassing moment.
2: Do you know what I did do? Do you know what? This was kind of embarrassing. Okay. It wasn't like super embarrassing. It just kind of sucked more than anything else. I had a really fun birthday. I feel like I wasn't too
0: slippery.
1: She's not on board yet.
2: But I did. I went home and I ordered, chicken tenders, right?
1: Okay.
2: And I ordered a box of chicken tenders and then an extra chicken tender as a treat for the next day.
0: Like one single chicken tender?
2: And I accidentally only ordered the one single chicken tender.
1: Oh, so you made
2: So I got a call from my like Uber driver or whatever, and he was like, just to confirm, you only ordered one chicken tender.
0: You ordered
2: right?
0: like no fries, nothing
2: and
0: else.
2: No, it was just one chicken tender.
1: That's disrespectful.
2: And I was like,
0: I feel like I'm so I hate drunk
2: so
0: women.
2: Then
0: so
2: I had
0: much.
2: To order more chicken. I spent like $60 on chicken tenders.
0: Oh my god,
2: tenders.
0: Ma'am, there's a minimum.
2: Yeah. And that's so, wild. Yeah. I can't believe they brought it to me too. That's
1: yeah, great. I would have eaten it.
2: I
1: would have. No, like I as the driver, would have eaten it just you know off the strip.
2: Yeah, no. I mean, I guess that was kind of embarrassing.
0: I had a very like. Childhood parental embarrassing moment because it wasn't my parents. My aunt, who I haven't seen in a really long time, she lives in Oklahoma. She was in town.
2: Wonderful.
0: She doesn't fly a lot. She's a little nervous. I was like, I'll take you to the airport. I'll walk you through the gate. I live at the airport, basically.
1: Sure, yeah.
0: We were flying out the same day. So I'm like, let's just get through security, which, by the way, she had peasant TSA and no real ID. And I can't unrecommend that enough.
2: Eric, let's not say peasant TSA. Yeah.
0: I stand my ground.
1: Revision.
0: We finally get through security and I'm like flustered trying to get her to her gate in time. She doesn't walk very fast. And this blonde flight attendant comes running up to give me a hug.
1: Okay.
0: And I was like, this is my dream. No, I'm kidding.
1: Eric, I'm kidding. These are embarrassing stories.
0: So it was actually one of my friends who is a flight attendant, Sabrina, who you know, Jordan. And I just happened to run into her at the airport. She's not based at this airport. Yeah, just like crazy happenstance.
1: Right.
0: My aunt immediately goes, oh, you two are cute together. Mind you, my aunt met my girlfriend the night before.
1: Oh, no.
0: And she goes, did y'all used to date? And Sabrina looks at me and she goes, I don't know, Eric, did we used to date?
1: Oh, man.
0: I wouldn't call it dating. We were friends. I mean, we're friends.
1: They were situational. They were situational.
0: Listen, I like someone that has flight benefits.
1: Eric.
0: Sorry.
1: This anyway. Was what part of that was embarrassing?
0: Right now.
1: What part of that
0: right
1: was embarrassing?
0: Right now is the embarrassing
1: that
0: part.
1: That is just a flex.
2: I want to be done.
0: It's XYZ with Eric Zachary.
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1: Cool.
0: Yeah,
2: 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Audrey, do you have any curated playlists? 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

0: About Nothing on XYZ with Eric Zachary. It's all brought to you by Chick-fil-A, and it's exactly that. More about something that you didn't know a lot about.
1: Yes.
0: Jordan's chance to share some fun facts, some Snapple factoids, if you will.
1: Correct.
0: We're learning about micro dramas.
1: Yeah, this is going on right now, and I just figured, you know, the people who are like, oh, AI's coming after my job, and it's really not because you work at Burger King. These the people who are in micro dramas like have a real threat going on right now.
0: Actually, so we have a friend that is in so these like micro short like soap operas basically on TikTok or Reels.
1: They've got their own apps now, and that's the big issue.
0: Got it. We'll talk about that next, but first a little bonus fact.
1: The fruit orange came before the color orange, and because of that, prior to the citrusy, you know, delicious thing that gives you the morning juice, we used to call it Geoliorade. That's the color. That's the name of the color.
0: I stopped listening after you said morning juice.
1: Yeah, orange juice.
0: Don't ever call it morning juice.
1: Well, you drink it in the morning primarily, no?
0: It's not what that sounds like.
2: Okay.
0: All right, more about nothing. We're learning about micro dramas and how AI is coming through. I'm next on XYZ.

0: More about nothing on XYZ with Eric Zachary. We just learned that the fruit orange came before the color orange.
1: Yes.
0: Like the fruit was a thing before like we
2: Wait,
0: named
2: the
0: color.
2: What's the fruit named after?
1: The name. Fruit, I mean like it's the fruit.
2: They were just like, yeah, yeah, yes,
1: Naranja was originally it, and as it dispersed over time, it Got turned it. Into orange
2: right.
1: in English.
0: Yep. What did they used to call orange juice though?
1: They used to call the color orange Geolurade.
0: Oh, yeah.
1: Yeah.
0: Ah,
1: yeah.
0: I see. All right. Today we're learning about micro dramas and first of all, what they are.
1: Yes.
0: And then also how they're actually getting threatened by AI in real time right now.
1: Very much so. So if you don't know what a micro drama is, they are like these soap operas that happen from 60 to 90 seconds on TikTok. They're now moving over to their own platform.

0: platforms mm-hmm. like TikTok, like Instagram, moving it over to like a Mobo Reels or, mm-hmm. You know, there's new ones coming out every day.
1: Yeah, they have different app names. Right.
0: Yeah, exactly. And then they will literally take the story as it's shot mm-hmm. and then just make AI actors. If our friend, for example, has brown hair, now he's got blonde hair. Yeah. He might be a little taller. And just like swapping them out, it's the same plot.
1: They're stealing what's already being shot.
0: Exactly.
1: So there's two threats, really. One, that some of these companies may just not use actors anymore.
2: Right.
1: But B, that some of these, I said one and B, but the other one is that these other companies are just literally ripping things that were filmed.
2: Yeah,
0: exactly.
2: Right. That's
1: basically
2: crazy.
1: Animating them,
0: and then,
1: essentially.
0: Yeah, animating them and then saying, well, oh, this platform is only AI micro dramas. Well, it's like, okay, you stole that from that's all my words.
1: There's
0: like,
1: a real gray area here because a lot of these, I'm not generalizing, like a lot of them are Chinese-based companies.
0: Yeah.
1: So they're not following the same identity and IP rules.
0: Sure.
1: So like our friend, they'll just use his identity basically. They'll train it based off of him and then they can just start creating their own. And no one's going to be able to stop them because they're not based in the US.
0: Right. Yeah, no, they've got different IP rules from country to country.
2: So.
0: Yeah,
2: crazy. So
1: that's pretty scary. Micro dramas and AI, they're not mixing well.
0: Nope.
1: XYZ with Eric Zachary. More About Nothing, all brought to you by Chick-fil-A.
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0: If you've ever wondered what it means when it says it's like a 70% chance of rain,
1: yes.
0: The Weather Channel apparently was kind of shocked that people didn't understand, or a lot of people had the wrong idea.
1: Yeah. I too am shocked. They just tweeted this. Friendly PSA, 70% chance of rain doesn't mean it's raining 70% of the day or over 70% of your town. It means if we replay today's exact atmospheric conditions 100 times, yeah. It would rain in 70 of those timelines.
0: Yeah. That's what 70% means.
1: Chance. That's just the definition.
0: I know, but
1: of
0: so
1: chance.
0: Many people. I've had people try to tell me, and I had to take a lot of meteorology classes, both for broadcasting and when I was learning to fly.
1: Sure.
0: I never understood. I'd have like all those uncles, like in neighborhoods, that'd be like, "Yeah, it means 70% of your town is going to be covered by rain." I'm like, "How does that make sense?
1: When did that happen?
0: What?" Audrey.
1: Wait, Audrey, what did you think
2: of
1: it?
2: First of all, my ex-boyfriend was a meteorologist, so I know a lot about this, but I think it's a combination of both of those things.
0: You dated a weather boy?
1: They literally said it's not that.
0: We'll come back to that.
1: The Weather Channel said it's not that.
0: It's definitely not that. Where was he a meteorologist?
2: Yeah. He was an environmental scientist who freelanced for the government.
1: Okay. Oh, conspiracy.
0: I have more questions. All right. 70% chance of rain means that there's 70% chance. They ran the model 100 times, and 70 of those scenarios said it was going to rain.

0: XYZ with Eric Zachary. It's your XYZ tech tidbit, all brought to you by Eggland's Best, because nothing says technology like eggs.
1: Okay.
0: I'm sorry. It's just very
2: so
0: funny.
2: Stupid.
0: I appreciate Eggland's Best so sponsoring dumb, it, but I just...
1: Okay, so what is this about?
2: Jordan, she's so... Audrey is just like not with you today whatsoever.
0: Is she ever, Jordan?
2: I mean,
0: she's so honest.
2: Never mind. Anyway, Spotify has just announced playlist notes. This is going on as of this week. They rolled this out yesterday. Basically, you can... learn more about the editors on the playlist of Spotify, big or small.
0: Cool.
2: So,
0: like
2: as
0: New Music Friday or
2: New
0: like
2: Music Friday,
0: alt pop,
2: yeah,
0: country
2: yeah.
0: funk.
2: So you got your, you know, all the songs that are on there. Whenever if they update weekly, daily, whatever, and then the editor of that playlist can be like, "Hey, I chose this because oh, it reminded me of a time in high school or something."
0: Sure.
2: And you know, as of right now, it's on the you know all the big ones like New Music Friday, Hot Country, Rap Caviar.
0: Anyone that has like a dedicated Spotify employee is the curator.
2: Exactly. And then, you know, as this goes on, it'll roll out to everyone's playlist, but it gives you an added layer, almost kind of like bring another level of social media to Spotify because
0: yeah.
2: you now get to learn about the people who are making these playlists.
0: I do think it's very cool. I also kind of feel like it's just Spotify trying to reinvent Tumblr.
2: Yeah.
0: Like, they're just putting music blogs
2: yeah.
0: on their platform.
2: Yeah.
0: But it's cool. I know a lot of people that actually work, whether it's Spotify or other major streamers, as like curators for playlists.
2: Sure.
0: They take that very seriously.
2: Oh, no. I mean, I would, too.
0: So it's kind of cool. They

0: hear their thought process. Yeah.
1: I've got a playlist of my own where I'm like, you know what? If I sent this to you, means I love you. So I don't know. There's like, I see all the positives to it. I just think it's another level of social media. People are going to be like, oh, I could, you know, this playlist sucks. And now I have added ammo, you know.
0: Yeah. So XYZ with their exactly. Your tech tidbit. Spotify playlists are now a thing. It's all brought to you by Eggland's Best.
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0: The Jonas Brothers are burning up all over again. That is the name of the revival tour that they originally announced as a residency at MSG, Madison Square Garden, but now they're actually making a full tour.
1: Wow.
0: And this is a big deal because it's like, it was like a cult following tour, right? It was very specific, like choreography and staging and whatnot. I think the fans are really excited, before they broke up, by the way, really excited to see if they replicate that and to like what degree.
1: Okay.
0: They had like a whole flip acrobatic routine in the middle of it.
1: I don't want to see any of that.
0: I want to see.
1: I
0: want to see Nick and Joe go for it.
1: No.
2: Acrobatic?
0: I want to see them try to flip again. Yeah.
1: Yeah, no. Keep the strings at home. Leave that to Pink. I want the new stuff. I don't need any old Jonas Brothers.
0: It wasn't like they were flying through the air. Like they were doing like off the ground flips.
1: Oh, like they themselves.
0: Yeah, like tumbling.
1: Okay.
2: Yeah.
1: They were tumbling. Yeah, keep it tumbling at the crib.
0: Jonas Brothers burning up tour all over again. That is the

0: This interests me whenever Audrey brings a topic to the show in general. Yeah. And I don't mean that in a mean way. Usually you follow our lead. But specifically when you're like, I have a question for men that I need to understand, and you're choosing Jordan and I to represent men.
1: Yeah,
0: I'm
1: scared. This is like at the very least, I want to say like a straight cis man question, but it's okay. Mainly just like cis men. But
2: sure.
1: So it was recently my birthday, right?
2: Okay, yeah.
0: We said happy birthday.
1: I'm not talking
0: about that. We remembered. I put it in
1: No,
0: I want to hang the question for next.
1: Oh, okay.
0: Do a little tease of it.
1: Okay,
0: but you have a question specifically for straight men.
1: Yeah. Well, for you guys about straight men.
2: Straight men.
0: Oh, okay. What we think about other straight men.
1: No, I want to know why you do something.

0: Audrey just alerted us that she wants to be able to stand up when she pees. She wants a she-wee.
1: Yeah, that's beside the point.
0: Okay. I didn't even know that was a thing. Apparently, it's like a fuddle. So
2: okay, get on with
1: moving
2: it.
1: On.
0: You have a question
1: have
0: for
1: a
0: men.
1: Question for, well, for you guys about, I feel like this is, maybe this is a question for all, maybe this is a question less for men and for all like ex-boyfriends, right?
3: Oh, okay.
0: We're not your ex-boyfriends, so, just to clarify.
1: No, okay. No, certainly not.
0: I don't know why that no hurt.
1: But yeah. Here's my question, okay. Right? It was recently my birthday, last Friday, mm-hmm. and I had like four separate exes say happy birthday to me,
3: okay.
1: which is fine. But here's the thing. Here's my confusion, and here's
0: answer.
1: Why I think this is so weird,
0: yeah.
1: is because I don't hear from them all year. Mm-hmm. Some of them, years, sure. I don't hear from them. And it's not, oh my God, happy birthday, Audrey. Hope you're doing well. Perfectly acceptable. Happy birthday. Hope you had a great day. Perfectly acceptable.
0: Right.
1: It's always every single time. Happy birthday, Audrey. Nothing
0: you
1: else.
0: You want to answer this, Jordan, or me?
2: Yeah, I got this. This is right. real simple. This isn't, I don't think, a man question, or it could be. It's an unhealed question,
0: though.
2: It's
0: a toxic ex question.
2: Yeah, exactly.
1: But I feel like here's this is
0: girls
1: not,
0: do this, too, just to be clear. This is not just a man thing.
2: Yeah.
1: Well, this I feel is, like maybe my friends just don't do this. Like, if they're going to be toxic and weird, they're going to be, like, blowing somebody
0: I
1: up, or they're going to be, like, dropping in from...
0: I
1: it's
0: promise
1: not, like,
0: you.
1: What is it about birthdays is my question.
2: Because it's the only acceptable day that I can get away with texting somebody I shouldn't be texting them.
0: Without
2: consequence.
0: And I also promise you, when you said none of my friends do this, that just means they're not telling you.
2: I'm not going to assume. I'm not going to make any assumptions.
0: I think that if you've ever had a friend that is a little unhealed or not over someone, they're not going to tell you if they text their ex happy birthday, because that is the day they do that.
1: It's less about the happy birthday. The happy birthday is fine.
0: No,
1: if you want to say
0: Audrey,
1: happy birthday, that's great. It's the way that it's done.
0: Because they're trying to start a conversation.
2: They want to start a conversation with you.
0: They're not. If they say, I hope you're doing well, then there's a sign off there. And you have to do is like it.
1: Happy birthday, Audrey. How are you doing?
2: No. Right, but see that.
0: Because
2: that,
0: then if they get caught, or you say like, hey,
2: exactly.
0: why are you texting me?
1: That's so loserly.
2: That's exactly what
0: I've had so many girls, like exes in my past.
2: He's so cool.
0: And I mean so many.
2: He's so cool.
0: Hundreds.
4: All of my exes text me on my birthday.
0: I didn't mean it like that. Also, I would think it's definitely worse, but I know people that use a Christmas for this too.
2: Yeah, exactly.
1: Well, honestly, I would like prefer a holiday, I guess. I mean, come on.
2: Don't let them know that, because now they're going to do it on
0: your
2: a
0: ex
2: holiday.
0: Is texting
1: oh my
0: you,
1: God.
0: If your ex is texting you on your birthday, they're trying to do two things. One, get a hold of you. And two,
2: right.
0: subtly say, I still care about you because I remember when your birthday is.
1: I feel like it's not I care about you. I

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1: Ladies up in here tonight. No fighting.
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0: 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Jordan is here.
1: Hello, hello.
0: All bandaged up.
1: I am.
0: But okay.
1: I'm all right.
0: Audrey's making fun of his knee band-aid.
2: Well, he has this band-aid stuck to his knee, and it's not even really doing anything for the wound. It just is stuck to his leg hair.
0: It's kind of got this three-dimensional like floating effect going
1: Here's
0: on.
1: Here's the thing. I am a firm believer that I should not see anybody's open wounds.
0: I believe
1: you
0: that,
1: will
0: too.
1: Not see mine. So this is a mere cover-up.
0: Okay.
1: It's not, you know, doing anything for the wound itself.
0: Yeah. Jordan took a tumble. Luckily, he's okay. We were a little scared, but he's doing good. You're just walking like an old man right now.
1: Yep. I got that unk vibe today.
0: It's excellent. I see.

0: 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It's your XYZ ENT Entertainment Report, all brought to you by Eggland's Best. The Jonas Brothers are back, baby.
1: You guys.
0: Burn it up.
1: I'm so excited.
2: Did they ever leave?
0: No, I think they did the Burn It Up tour, and they're saying they're doing it again.
2: Yeah. Sure, but like they, you know, Camp Rock 3 is about to drop. They're everywhere. I don't think.
0: This tour specifically.
2: Oh, got it. Yeah. Okay.
0: It's a tour they did many, many years ago that I don't want to say put them on the map, but like they did like a flip routine during it. It was like a really big deal.
1: Yeah, this is when they were
2: little boys, right?
1: Yeah, they were younger. This is post Camp Rock. Yeah. This is when they're we're here and we're this boy
2: before
1: band.
2: Before Nick left.
0: Yeah. Yeah,
1: yes,
0: before they broke up.
1: Okay, yeah,
0: this tour specifically, not even the songs they played, there was like a lot of like choreography and like moments in the show that became like a cult following.
1: Didn't they do that documentary on this tour?

0: as well. Anyway, so it's the Burning Up Tour all over again is mm-hmm. what it's called. It's going to be 45 cities. It starts on August 20th at Madison Square Garden. They already announced those dates, and they were like, we're just going to extend it. So tickets are available today.
1: Yeah.
0: Pre-sale if you are interested in seeing them. I think this is going to be really fun. I wish I could go, but...
2: Now, are they... Cool. I'm glad you're singing that song now, really bad.
3: Who knows?
2: Are they going to do songs... Eric, shut up.
1: You said it, you're glad I was singing.
2: Yeah, because I wanted to ask, like, they're going to do, like... You know, at the Waffle House and all their newer stuff.
1: I'm sure they'll
2: still
1: do
2: right?
1: some stuff.
0: Yeah, but this is like a revival of that tour.
1: That tour specifically.
2: Y'all can keep that on.
0: Okay, well, I will say when I saw them when they like first came back, right? Yeah. And they did, honestly, they did most of those songs then too.
1: Well, they didn't have a ton of new stuff yet, other than the individual projects.
0: Which was awesome. But so it's again, 45 cities. Pre-sale is available today.
2: Are they doing anything DNCE? Cake by the Ocean?
1: I'm sure they'll still touch the Greatest Hits.
2: I need them to touch that and not that old stuff.
1: All right, it's XYZ with Eric Zachary, your XYZ ENT Entertainment Report, all brought to you by Eggland's Best.
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0: on XYZ with Eric Zachary. The Jonas Brothers are back to burn it up all over again. That's really the name of the tour. Weird.
1: Yes. Well, it's burning up tour all over again.
0: You get what I'm saying. Jordan's not here for it. Audrey wants to know why exes reach out on your birthday to wish you happy birthday. And I feel
1: so
0: like
1: weird.
0: We all have the answer.
2: Toxicity.
0: Yeah,
1: just be normal.
2: They can't. They're toxic.
0: That is
1: just
0: the low stakes way to say no. It's the low stakes way so that if you reject them, they don't feel rejected.
1: You're freaks.
0: Go. Okay. That plus your Tech Tuesday, the test, and Madonna being the most nominated artist at the VMAs.
2: Let's go Madonna.
0: Which means that her PR team probably has a lot of money. The XYZ show. I've never called it the XYZ show. XYZ with Eric Zachary. 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
1: We talk about embarrassing moments a lot on the show on XYZ with Eric Zachary. You know, we like to sound relatable, but
2: relatable.
1: I don't know.
2: Crazy.
1: That's a crazy way to say that, like, half the stuff that doesn't make it to the air is stuff that we're truly embarrassed about.
3: Sure, yeah, yeah.
1: But there's some extra stuff that, you know, just hopefully someone else is like, I did that too one time. Jordan, you got into a random guy's car.
3: Oh, yeah. There's nothing more embarrassing in today's day and age than getting into some real person's car and not your Uber driver's car, because you immediately let that person know you did none of the required reading.
1: You didn't check the name, the license plate, the car.
3: Damn thing.
1: Oh, man.
3: Got into this man's car. I looked at him like, why do you have
4: a
3: baby?
4: Were you in the car?
3: I had like almost 1 foot in the car. And then I was like, why is there a baby blanket? But oh, God, you're not.
1: He didn't say anything?
3: No, he was like, yo. And I was like, yeah, I get it. My bad.
1: I had someone try to do that to me once when I was driving. That's why I always keep my doors locked now.
3: Yeah.
1: It's not even really a safety thing. It's just like, I'm not an Uber.
4: I mean, everybody's probably like mortified when I've had that happen.
3: Like, if you've got any sort of like sedan.
1: Yeah.
3: Somebody's
4: like, oh, yeah, 100%.
1: And you're like waiting to pick someone up or something.
3: It's not happening in a Bronco.
1: Right. It's XYZ. What's your most embarrassing moment as of late? We'll talk about it next.

0: Jordan recently just got into an Uber. The only problem is it wasn't an Uber
1: at all.
0: It was just a random dude's car.
1: He just happened to be parked outside.
0: You didn't even look at your phone to check the make of the car.
1: Did none of it.
0: Check the license plate.
1: I was like, you're parked outside where I am, and the world revolves around me.
0: Jordan is the star of a movie called Him.
1: Exactly.
0: That said, other embarrassing moments you had as of late. Audrey, anything happened at your birthday when you were getting slippery?
2: No.
0: That's a funny way to say drunk.
2: No, actually, I was
0: okay,
2: really...
0: Okay, so I got a new embarrassing moment.
2: Do you know what I did do? Do you know what? This was kind of embarrassing. Okay. It wasn't like super embarrassing. I was like, it just kind of sucked more than anything else. I had a really fun birthday. I feel like I was, I wasn't too
0: slippery.
1: She's not on board yet.
2: But I did. I went home and I ordered, chicken tenders, right?
1: Okay.
2: And I ordered a box of chicken tenders and then an extra chicken tender as a treat for the next day.
0: Like one single chicken tender? Single.
2: And I accidentally only ordered the one single chicken tender. Oh,
1: so you made a...
2: And so I got a call from my like Uber driver or whatever, and he was like, just to confirm, you only ordered one chicken tender.
0: You
2: ordered
0: no fries, nothing
2: and
0: else.
2: No, it was just one chicken tender.
1: That's disrespectful.
2: And I was like,
0: I feel like I'm so I hate drunk women.
2: Then so I had to order more chicken. I spent like $60 on chicken tenders.
0: Oh my god, ma'am, there's a minimum.
2: Yeah. And that's wild. So, yeah. I can't believe they brought it to me too.
1: Yeah, I would have eaten it.
2: I
1: would have. No, like I as the driver, would have eaten it just you know off the stretch.
2: Yeah, no. I mean, I guess that was kind of embarrassing.
0: I had a very like. Childhood parental embarrassing moment because it wasn't my parents. My aunt, who I haven't seen in a really long time, she lives in Oklahoma. She was in town.
2: Wonderful.
0: She doesn't fly a lot. She's a little nervous. I was like, I'll take you to the airport. I'll walk you through the gate. I live at the airport, basically.
1: Sure, yeah.
0: We were flying out the same day. So I'm like, let's just get through security, which, by the way, she had peasant TSA and no real ID. And I can't unrecommend that enough.
2: Eric, let's not say peasant TSA. Yeah.
0: I stand my ground.
1: Revision,
0: that said,
1: revision.
0: We finally get through security and I'm like flustered trying to get her to her gate in her time. She doesn't walk very fast. And this blonde flight attendant comes running up to give me a hug.
1: Okay.
0: And I was like, this is my dream. No, I'm kidding.
1: Eric, I'm kidding. These are embarrassing stories.
0: So it was actually one of my friends who is a flight attendant, Sabrina, who you know, Jordan. And I just happened to run into her at the airport. She's not based at this airport. Yeah, just like crazy happenstance.
1: Right.
0: My aunt immediately goes, oh, you two are cute together. Mind you, my aunt met my girlfriend the night before.
1: Oh, no.
0: And she goes, did y'all used to date? And Sabrina looks at me and she goes, I don't know, Eric, did we used to date?
1: Oh, man.
0: I wouldn't call it dating. We were friends. I mean, we're friends.
1: They were situational. They were situational.
0: Listen, I like someone that has flight benefits.
1: Eric.
0: I'm sorry.
1: Anyway. This was what part of that was embarrassing?
0: Right now.
1: What part of that
0: right
1: was
0: now
1: embarrassing?
0: Is the embarrassing part.
2: That's just a flex. I want to be done.
0: It's XYZ with Eric Zachary.
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0: We call it XYZ's The Test. And it's exactly that. Three pop culture trivia questions that all have to do with things that are trending in the news, specifically things we've talked about recently here on the show.
1: I want to talk about how you want Audrey to win.
0: I always want Audrey to win if you're the one playing.
2: Are you not rooting for me too, Jordan?
0: Yeah, that's kind of rude, Jordan.
1: It's a birthday week. I have to root for myself. If no one is going to believe in me, I have to believe in me.
2: I believe in you.
0: It's not Mental Health Monday anymore.
2: I just believe in me.
0: I want
2: more.
0: Audrey to win.
1: Damn.
0: Three pop culture questions. They all have to do with things we've recently talked about on the air. I'll give you a hint for one of the questions. Someone had a new album come out over the weekend, and that is one of the questions.
2: Okay.
0: All right. XYZ's The Test is coming over next.
1: Come on over.
0: It's going to ring the doorbell.

0: XYZ's The Test. Oh.
1: Are you okay?
2: Yeah, it's just so funny.
3: The music coming in, yeah, that made it funny.
1: She's like hyperventilating.
0: It's called The Test, and it's all brought to you by Chick-fil-A. Three pop culture questions that all have to do with things we've recently talked about on the show, but more specifically are also in the news. So you have a chance playing at home. I will be honest, I definitely favored Audrey while writing these questions.
1: This is messed up.
2: I'm scared, but now that's so much pressure. Like, what if I lose?
0: All right, here we go. Question number one. Okay. Noah Kahan recently brought out Chapel Roan to perform California with him at his Pasadena Rose Bowl show for 56,000 people. That's crazy. What is Chapel Roan's real name?
2: I don't know.
3: I have Anyone? No idea.
0: First name? Not Chapel.
2: I know that it's not her real name.
0: Coming down in 3, 2.
2: Kaylee.
0: Her name is Kaylee Rose Amstutz. Great. See why she went with Chapel Roan.
2: Okay.
0: Question number two.
2: Next.
0: Phoebe Bridgers just released her third studio album, Lost Weekend, to critical and Audrey's acclaim.
2: Okay.
0: What is Phoebe Bridgers' real name?
2: I also don't know that.
0: Really?
1: Jordan.
2: No,
1: Jordan.
2: I'm not like a stan.
3: Phoebe Bridgers.
0: Is correct. Phoebe Bridgers. Phoebe Lucille Bridgers.
2: That's hilarious.
0: Is her name. I love that Jordan got that. 1 point for Jordan. Audrey, you can come back because this question is worth 6,000 points.
2: Okay.
3: Of course it is for Audrey.
0: Question
3: for
0: number
3: Jordan,
0: three.
3: For Jordan, it's only -1 point.
0: Question number three. Julie Andrews has announced that she will not be participating in The Princess Diaries 3.
2: Yeah.
3: Diaries?
0: I typed it wrong. So I, almost, I had dyslexia and when I wrote it. Okay, I said Princess Diana.
3: Keep going. Okay.
0: Julie Andrews isn't going to be in Princess Diaries 3.
2: Yeah.
0: What is the name of the 1964 Disney film that cemented her as a household star?
2: Jordan. Audrey.
0: Jordan.
3: The Sound of Music.
0: No.
2: No, Audrey.
3: I have no idea.
2: Audrey. Mary Poppins.
0: Mary Poppins is correct.
3: That is it.
0: Sound of Music was a really good guess, though. That was a good guess. I don't think that was Disney.
3: I don't think it's Disney either.
2: No.
0: Technically, her first big hit was My Fair Lady. She played Eliza Doolittle in 1956, but I think it's fair to say that Mary Poppins made her like the family name
2: Sure.
0: and the Queen of Genovia.

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1: So messed up. Is
0: Jordan!
2: I don't know if you guys heard. I got 6,000 points. I got 6,000 points.
0: No, it was a question for 6,000 points.
2: And Jordan only had 2 points. Because actually, he only had 1 point because he got the first one wrong, too.
0: Is all brought to you by Chick-fil-A.
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3: From carpool to cocktails, meetings to me time, you deserve a soundtrack that keeps up. And that is what we do. Star

0: The VMA nominations are out for the MTV Video Music Awards. I should really get that down, considering I used to work there and host the red carpet. That said, they just announced all the different nominees. The most nominated artist, Madonna.
1: Shockingly, you know, because the second most nominated artist, who I think should probably be the most nominated artist just off of like what they do, is Taylor Swift.
0: Yeah.
1: You know,
0: like, it's all based on attendance.
2: I'm pretty sure that she's got quite a few nominations as well.
0: I mean,
2: she has 9.
0: Yeah.
1: Yeah, she's got 9. Madonna has 11.
0: I love the VMAs, but I loved attending them. They were cool to watch on TV. They were one of my favorite award shows, but you got to look at it as more of like a circus versus like an academic nomination.
1: It's a PR thing.
0: Completely.
1: Sure.
0: Like,
1: yeah.
0: And
1: yeah.
0: They rarely, like, if you're going to get the Video Vanguard, you have to, which they haven't announced, but it might be Madonna.
1: Right.
0: I think she's already gotten it.
1: I want to say she has.
0: But if you're going to get the Vanguard, you have to be there. You have to perform. If you're like the most nominated or you're winning like album of the year, they want to know that you're attending. So
2: right.
0: It doesn't have the most validity behind
1: it. So basically what you're saying is Taylor will not be attending.
0: I don't know that. I'm not confirming or denying, but we'll see. It's XYZ with Eric Zachary. The MTV VMAs going down September 14th, maybe?
1: September 27th on CBS.
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0: 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Spotify playlisting is now getting notes.
1: Yeah, playlist notes just dropped this week, where if you can create a playlist, you can also add notes to the songs chosen for the playlist, giving insight to the editors of these playlists.
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0: Cool. Yeah, so. Audrey, do you have any curated playlists? 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
0: The no suffices. XYZ.

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1: Yeah, playlist notes just dropped this week, where if you can create a playlist, you can also add notes to the songs chosen for the playlist, giving insight to the editors of these playlists.
2: This is cool. 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
1: Cool. 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
2: 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Audrey, do you have any curated playlists? 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
1: When it comes to these wild animals being fed. 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
5: When it comes to these wild animals being fed. 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
6: It's Joe.

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1: Joe and Tina from the Star Morning Show. 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
2: Yeah, people were feeding them, actually.
1: I caught someone red-handed.
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1: and
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1: Now there's a little bit of a predicament in the neighborhood.
2: Ooh, drama.
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0: more spontaneous, unplanned fun.
1: Yeah, it's like, aha, in my neighborhood, there's people feeding these wild cats that are running around.
2: Right, which I thought that maybe that, you know, had been over with.
1: No. No, it's worse because now there's a bunch of kittens that are running around.
2: Oh, yeah.
1: So I noticed, Steven, my oldest, pointed out to me, he said, hey, there's a mom with a bunch of its kids eating in the middle of the cul-de-sac. And I was like one of our neighbors is just eating? He goes, no, the cats. Oh. I'm like, what? So I go out, and there, sure enough, somebody put a big bowl of food out
2: for these
1: cats in the middle of the cul-de-sac.
2: Oh, no.
1: And they were going to town on it. It was like a little kitty buffet that was set up, man.
2: Exactly. Yeah. They've gotten fed. Yeah. They got busy.
1: So I don't...
2: Now all their kittens
1: are
2: honestly
1: there. I don't even know what the move is. Like, I mean, I'm just going to leave it. There's nothing I can do. If you remember, we talked about this months ago, how all these cats are on the loose in my neighborhood.
2: Uh-huh.
1: And it would be, they'd have to be captured and then re-released back into, like, the neighborhood again.
2: Correct.
1: That's crazy to think about, man.
2: I mean, are they bothering you currently, or is it just because there's a lot of them?
1: Yeah. No, these cats running around the neighborhood, they're not bothering me at all. But people are now leaving bowls of food out because there's kittens. Right. And they probably feel bad that now all these mouths have to be fed.
2: Yes, little babies.
1: And it is already, we're overrun with cats, but now there's a litter of kittens that was born.
2: Oh, boy.
1: This is, because when we talked about it last time, everyone was like, well, you can get them fixed and then re-release them in the neighborhood. And I'm like, that sounds like a lot of work to me.
2: And like, a lot of money work on your end.
1: Right.
2: Yes.
1: You know, I'm paying to get a cat neutered or spayed, whatever. Uh-huh. I feel like not my thing, but someone is, it's going to start to get costly to feed these things every day. You
2: so
1: know?
2: Why don't you just put out like a bowl of milk? I mean, just jump right in like everybody else.
1: No, I'm not going to do that.
2: Oh,
1: I'm
2: my
1: not,
2: gosh. Be the kitty whisperer.
1: I'm not going to take it that far. But if my neighbors want to pay money and start buying cat food for cats that are wild in the neighborhood, more power to them, man.
2: Oh,
1: just do it.
2: Oh, my goodness.
1: Yeah. Because my kids are like, don't talk about it. Like, our neighbors are going to think you're a jerk. And I go, listen, they're the ones that are paying for all this. Uh-huh. I'm not paying for any of it.
2: Right, unless it's they have them. Cats of their own, like they have pets, so they have some extra food and stuff that they can put out.
1: I mean, listen, you're feeding a litter of kittens and a mom. Like, aww, that's going to start to get costly for you over time.
2: You should take one of the kittens.
1: No, I'm not going to do that either.
2: Okay.
1: So
2: okay. I knew allergic. That was going
1: to
2: be a no.
1: I'm allergic to cats.
2: So
1: it's Joe and Tina on Star.

0: Star 105.5, it's Joe and Tina. Welcome to the Star Morning Show. Last night, the Sox and Cubs played again, and the Cubs came out on top once again.
1: Ooh, I can tell that you're hurt right now a little bit.
0: Well, the game was actually delayed because of rain last night.
1: Yeah.
0: And it was tied 3-3, I want to say, in the eighth inning. So, you know, that kind of screws everything up. Like, the teams are sitting there.
1: Of course.
0: Waiting for the game to start up again. And I only know that the Sox lost because I woke up to a text message from my youngest son, Adam. He was like, yeah, the Cubs won. They walked it off again.
1: Well, it's a good thing you guys decided not to go to any of the other games,
0: no,
1: right?
0: We weren't going to. We would have possibly gone today if the Sox won last night just to see who would win the series.
1: Mm-hmm.
0: But now that the Cubs have won 2 of 3 and they could possibly sweep, I don't want that feeling of being dejected tonight.
1: Oh,
0: that's not what I need. It's a bummer. And, you know, yesterday there was so much talk about that fight that unfolded.
1: Right.
0: And there's a million angles and video. The amount of people that were videoing the fight in the bleachers at the Cubs Sox game on Monday night is like through the roof. And you see that it wasn't even like Sox against Cubs, because there was even Cubs against Cubs fans,
1: right.
0: Sox against Sox fans.
1: I saw that.
0: And I did see that a couple of people got arrested at the end
1: of
0: the day. I mean, there's plenty of video evidence.
1: Oh, there is. Like, you can honestly go down a rabbit hole, like looking at everyone's faces and some of the still pictures, like in the moment. It's crazy.
0: In today's age, you're going to get busted. Like, the cops are going to figure out who you are on social media, especially with the clarity of the video and the pictures.
1: Right.
0: That's all that they need, is to see that and go, okay, we identify this person, and then they get arrested. And that's one of those things where they're going to want to try to make an example of somebody, especially like the Cubs organization, because there's no place for stuff like that to be happening.
1: No.
0: And it's not like people think they play for the Cubs and Sox or something, right?
1: Well, it's kind of like to your point, you said you don't want to feel that way if your team loses. For some reason, as fans, we feel like we're the ones that are out there playing, like we're the ones who get disappointed, you know?
0: Yeah, and we're not getting paid nearly.
1: No.
0: But professional ball players are getting paid.
1: That's right, yeah.
0: And you don't have that disposable income. Like, if you get in trouble, you're going to be pain in a bunch of ways. First off,
1: that's right,
0: you're gonna likely get arrested. Second, it's gonna cost you a lot of money to get out of it and try to explain, well, I was drinking, your honor, and I did something stupid, blah blah blah.
1: Right, talk about that story that's gonna carry on with that, you know.
0: Yeah, that was just, it was brutal to see that. So yeah, the Cubs are up in the series 2-0. It's Joe and Tina, Star 105.5.
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0: 105.5, we did post about the cat situation. People are now feeding the moms and the kittens and everyone.
1: It's like, just like it's a whole family of cats everywhere.
0: It'll be overrun in the neighborhood. I'm not mad about it because I'm not paying to feed them.
1: No.
0: Joe and Tina, the impossible question.

0: right, it's time for the impossible question. Joe and Tina at 6:24. We will read your comments from the Star Facebook about the crazy cats running around my neighborhood, and now people are leaving food in the middle of the cul-de-sac. And
1: you're not the only neighborhood that has these stray cats.
0: Well, and you know what? I'm okay with it. I'm not going to pick these cats up and bring them somewhere to get fixed. That's not
1: right.
0: That's not within my scope of getting things done.
1: It's not within your cards, yeah.
0: No, man. I'm alert to cats as it is, but I'll tell you, there's probably not going to be any rodents around the neighborhood.
1: That is a good point.
0: Cats are running around like crazy. Mm-hmm. All right. The impossible question is brought to you by Black Diamond Plumbing and Mechanical for 24/7 service. 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And we want to send you to a Schaumburg Boomers baseball game next Friday, the 28th, post-game fireworks happening after the baseball game. You, your family, and friends will have a good time.
1: Yeah, it's so fun. It's very interactive for you and the kids, especially if you have some kids that have the love of baseball.
0: This treat is usually associated with fall and something many of us have consumed over the years. It has its origins in the 1920s. What are we talking about? So it's a treat, something that has its origins in the 1920s. It's a treat that many of us love, love, love, love. You hear a lot about it in the fall time. What are we talking about? What do you think that is, Tina Bree?
1: I'm going with the obvious and pumpkin spice.
0: Pumpkin spice.
1: Yes.
0: That was around during the Depression.
1: I am not sure.
0: Can you imagine, like, people are just trying to find food to eat, feed their family. They're like, yeah, you see, what about the pumpkin spice? You see?
1: Exactly. Fall vibes.
0: Gonna go ahead and get that. Fall vibes. We're just trying to stay alive here.
1: I know.
0: It is not pumpkin spice.
1: Okay, no. Darn it.
0: Pumpkin spice, I don't know when it was invented, but you can't escape it. People already are talking about it this early in the season.
1: Yes, listen, I'll look it up when it was completely invented, okay?
0: Yeah, you see? Get the pumpkin spice, you see? Go ahead. Yeah, you see?
1: Right.
0: All right, so what do you think it is? 800-861-1055, 800-861-1055. 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
1: See that?
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1: All right, so a nice day for the next couple of days here. High of 80.

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1: 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The impossible question is happening. If you're just joining us, here it is. This tree is usually associated with fall, something many of us have consumed over the years. Has its origins in the 1920s. What is it? Call now, 800-861-1055.

0: Impossible question is going down. Tina got her guess in. A treat that is associated with fall, something many of us have consumed over the years. Origins in the 1920s.
1: So I thought it was pumpkin spice because that's all the craze.
0: Not the spice. Not okay. What we're looking for. 800-861-1055. Hey, thanks for hanging out. What's your guess for this one?
2: I say taffy apples.
0: Taffy apples, you know, that seems like something that would go back that far. It's not not specifically what we're looking for, but we're definitely moving in the right direction with that guess. Thank you.
2: Thank you.
0: 800-861-1055. Man, when were taffy apples invented? Now I want to look and see because
1: I looked up the pumpkin spice, and commercially pumpkin spice was in like the 1930s when McCormick came out with it, but they did use some of it like in the 1700s.
0: Oh, well, look at this. The candy apple, the taffy apple, goes back to the early 1900s.
1: Really?
0: Yeah, and then a caramel shift happened in the 40s. So that was a really good guess.
1: There we go.
0: All right, we're definitely moving in the right direction. It's an old school fall treat, something many of us have eaten over the years. It has its origins in the 20s. What are we talking about? It's synonymous with fall. 800-861-1055.

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1: It is an old-school treat that was invented in the early 1900s. An interesting history with this. Once we get the answer, we'll talk more about it. Joe and Tina, it's the Star Morning Show. It's a treat usually associated with fall and something many of us have consumed, we've eaten over the years. It has its origins in the 1920s. What are we talking about? 800-861-1055. Yeah, taffy apple definitely moved us in the right direction. That's for sure.
2: And honestly, the pumpkin spice wasn't right. So I'm trying to think of other treats that we eat around this time.
1: Hello, Joe and Tina. What's your guess for this one?
3: Would it be s'mores?
1: You know what? S'mores is exactly what we're looking for. So,
2: oh, yay!
1: Yeah, that's it. Invented in the early 1920s. Apparently, it was the Girl Scouts that invented the s'more. So you learn something new every single day, right?
3: Yeah.
1: It was part of their training guide, and they weren't called s'mores. It was a recipe. It was named Some

0: more. So somebody then in the 30s decided, you know what, s'mores would sound a lot better. And there you go. It was born, and people took the graham crackers, the chocolate, and the marshmallow, and the goodness happened.
1: That's right.
0: And you got it right. So we're going to send you to a Schaumburg Boomers baseball game and see some good baseball and fireworks, okay?
2: Awesome.
0: Yeah, and those s'mores are something that will bring you back to being a kid again whenever you have those.
1: Well, and it's interesting that the Girl Scouts were the ones who technically like invented it, because then they have their cookies that were called the s'mores as well.
0: Oh, that's right.
1: Yeah.
0: I didn't even think about that.
1: Like it goes full circle, because I don't think they started with the cookies that were s'mores. I think they're like, listen, we're the ones who invented this, so yeah, why not camping. Make a cookie?
0: Yeah, they were camping. Go, all right, we came up with this.
1: Exactly. I think it's awesome.
0: We got all these sugary treats. Why don't we put them on a stick and put them over a fire?
1: Yes.
0: And we can figure out how to do this the right way.
1: Yeah, and then let's make some money with some cookies.
0: I love it. So we learned that the s'mores came out in the early 20s. Taffy apples technically started like in the early 1900s, like 1908.
1: Yes.
0: And then they started getting dipped in caramel and more, and all those fall treats. So
1: good.
0: I know that we're talking fall treats, which seems crazy right now, but the pumpkin spice craze, since school is back, seems like it starts earlier and earlier every single year.
1: Yeah, it definitely does.
0: We'll jump on that one too.
3: The family of

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0: I don't know if they have like a walk-in section and then you might be waiting.
1: I don't know.
0: I think that everything at the DMV now is appointment only, no matter what it is.
1: Oh, it says that the Illinois booking an appointment is required for a real ID, driver's license, and ID card.
0: Ooh, so you should check on there now to see what's available.
1: Yeah, because I remember when the kids went to get their license, the driver's license, they had to book early to be able to do that.
0: We would wake up early to try. I remember this with both of our girls, Maya and Haley. We would like wake up early
1: to check and see if the appointments were ready,
0: if they were cleared and open for that day or in the next days to come, because they were booking so quickly.
1: I know, and I have to, well, this is, it says get a real ID but also renew my driver's license as well, so I got a couple of things to I got to do one of those CAPTCHA things. Select all the images that have cars in them. Well, that's funny for the DMV. They say select the images that have cars.
0: Right.
1: These things are awful. I'm like squinting, trying to see. Let's see. It says, no, please select all matching images.
0: Ooh, do I need to help you?
1: And then it like refreshed it.
0: Of course, because after you get it wrong, they're like, let's try this again.
1: Yeah, some of these are, again, please try again. Okay.
0: Okay, what now is it says, asking you?
1: Now it's saying, identify the fire hydrants in the CAPTCHA.
0: Okay, even if there's a little corner of it in one of the boxes, that's, you have to click it.
1: I never know. Hey, it's Joe and Tina. What's
2: Hello?
1: Up? Yes.
2: So I wanted to tell you, if you have a passport, you don't need a real ID right now. You can just get a renew your driver's license.
1: No, I've been, and I just flew out to Alaska and I used my passport, so I'm well aware of that, but I just figure since I have to renew my license anyway, I might as well get the real ID. So
2: it's a waste of time.
1: I know, look.
2: I think it's a waste of time.
1: They even said, I read the fine print when I was waiting in security, if you don't have a real ID or passport, you could still fly, but you have to pay a $45 fee to the TSA to be able to do it.
0: Right, so of course.
2: I'm avoiding getting the real ID. I have a passport. It's a waste of time. My opinion and money.
1: Appreciate it. I know they're expensive too.
0: Well,
1: so.
0: I'm afraid that one day you're going to need the real ID.
1: Right. Yeah. But you passport is, you know, is also good, and that's good. All right. Fire hydrants. I'm on for the CAPTCHA thing here. I see one.
0: Sometimes they try to trick you.
1: Please try again. Come on.
0: Okay.
1: Come on.
0: Come on. Were you good at puzzles as a kid?
1: Fire hydrant. I'm trying it again. I see three. Please check the new images. Come on, dude. This is ridiculous.
0: Wow.
1: Come on.
0: You can do it. Come on.
1: I'm still on fire hydrant. It says select all images with a fire hydrant in it.
0: Look in the background. Sometimes they have some.
1: I'm looking. There's only one.
0: So then click the one.
1: All right, it worked.
0: See, exactly.
1: All right. Oh, I have to put in my information.
0: Well, of course you do.
1: Well, no, I'm wondering if I could renew it online. Because I never got anything in the mail. Everyone said that you could just do it online if you wanted to. And I guess technically I could keep my passport.
0: I just thought that if you didn't get anything in the mail that said you could renew online, that you had to go in.
1: See, now they don't even tell you, should I use my letter in front of my number?
0: Yes.
1: Should I use dashes? Like, come on, man.
0: This is your first time doing anything online.
1: It is. Let me see what it says here. You're required to take a written. No!
0: I knew it. Yes, no! I knew it. Yes.
1: No, not a written exam. Yes! No. Crap.
0: Yeah,
1: man.
0: You're turning 50. They got to make sure that you're still safe on the road.
1: You're required to take a written exam and vision exam to renew your driver's license.
0: Oh, the vision.
1: Please review the section below before your visit. We look forward to serving you. Dude.
0: Yeah.
1: I don't want to take the written exam.
0: Come on.
1: Oh, no.
0: I aced it when I had to do it.
1: Oh.
0: Aced it.
1: No.
0: 100 out of 100.
1: Remember, we took so many calls from people saying you don't have to take the exam.
0: This just made my day. Better study up, buddy.
1: Dude, what am I supposed to study? What am I supposed to study for?
0: Well, it's all common sense stuff. You can get the rules of the road if you want, but honestly, no.

0: fine.
1: I mean, I should pay. What if I fail? Oh, my God.
0: Let me see if I can find some of the question. Let's see.
1: I don't need that pressure in my life. What's today? The 19th?
0: Yes.
1: Oh, God. It's open. Otherwise, they don't have open until next week. I don't want to cut it that close. What if I fail? What do I have going on today? I should go right after the show.
0: All right, let's see if you know this one.
1: What?
0: You approach an uncontrolled intersection.
1: Yeah.
0: At the same time as another vehicle.
1: Okay, can we, hold on, put a pin in this for after 7.
0: Okay.
1: All right, we'll come back and we'll do the test. And you could play along in case you have to take your test at some point.
0: This is so good.
1: Well, I'm signing up for the 950 today.
0: You are?
1: What? I mean, what? I'm going to study for a week? I'm raw dogging this, baby.
0: Oh, my gosh. Okay. I'm
1: going right into it.
0: Wow.
1: I'll see you at the Woodstock DMV later today.
0: Oh, my gosh. Someone get a picture of Joe waiting in line sweating.
1: The first appointment's at 7:40. I should go and do it, and I'll report back on the air. Wow. That would be funny.
0: Oh, my God.
1: Like, did I actually pass in real time?
0: Wow.
1: I'm thinking about it. All right, get those questions ready.
0: Yeah, I got them.
1: See how I do.
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1: Yep, we're going to give you that first keyword just after 8 o'clock.
0: Yeah, and this is going to be a big show for you at the UC. Okay, so here's the thing.
1: Yes.
0: The DMV is going to test me today, and you have some sample questions?
1: I do.
0: All right, so I want to see how this is going to go.
1: Woo!

0: Star 105.5. Man, when I read that live on the air that I have to take the written exam for the DMV, it's like, oh no.
1: Yes.
0: So I made an appointment for earlier today.
1: Let's see. I need to see if you're prepared and ready.
0: Yeah, go ahead. I know that you have some sample questions. Hopefully it's what's going to be on the test.
1: Well, I mean, I think that most of this will be, and a lot of it is common sense. So get your head in the game. Put your thinking cap on. Let's get into it, okay?
0: Thinking cap is on.
1: All right. You approach an uncontrolled intersection at the same time as another vehicle. Who has the right of way?
0: The car, the first car to the right.
1: Okay. Let me click it. That is correct.
0: All right.
1: Good job. Let's go on to the next.
0: All right. See?
1: Okay. What must you do when approaching a flashing red traffic light?
0: Stop.
1: Would you like me to give you the options?
0: I'm assuming one of them is stop.
1: Okay, so it is come to a complete stop, yield to pedestrians and traffic, and proceed when safe.
0: Just go to complete stop.
1: Okay.
0: Complete stop.
1: That is correct.
0: Okay.
1: Okay.
0: All right.
1: All right, how about this one? What is the standard speed limit in a school zone when children are present?
0: 20.
1: That is correct.
0: Okay, do I have to take the test if I'm doing this well?
1: Yes, you do.
0: Do I still have to take the test?
1: Yes, you do.
0: All right, what else?
1: Okay. When parking your vehicle facing uphill next to a curb, which way should your front wheels be turned?
0: Face when you're parking uphill?
1: When parking your vehicle facing uphill next to a curb.
0: Out. Wh-
1: so you're saying turn towards the curb, turned away from the curb.
0: Away from the curb.
1: That is correct.
0: Yeah.
1: Okay.
0: Yeah.
1: Good job.
0: It's up and out and down and in.
1: All right, you should get this one.
0: All right.
1: What does a solid yellow line on your side of the center line indicate?
0: A solid yellow line on your side?
1: Uh-huh. Of the center line indicate.
0: It means no crossing, no passing.
1: You are not allowed to pass? That's your final guess?
0: Yes.
1: That is correct.
0: Yeah.
1: All right, let's see. Come on, there's got to be some...
0: I mean, I think I'm doing pretty good, don't you?
1: Yes. You know about emergency vehicles, obviously.
0: Yeah, yeah. Follow them.
1: One of the answers is speed up and get out of its way.
0: Right. Speed up and follow them in the wake that they leave behind.
1: Yeah, right. Okay, what does a solid yellow arrow signal mean?
0: Proceed into the intersection with caution.
1: To
0: turn left with caution.
1: Okay. You must speed up to make the turn before the light changes.
0: I mean,
1: you can only turn right.
0: Yeah.
1: The protected turning time. Oh, the protected. That's so, shouldn't be projected. The projected turning time is ending and you should prepare to stop or yield.
0: Yeah, that one.
1: That one?
0: Yeah.
1: You are correct.
0: All right. All right. Well, no problem.
1: Oh, this one.
0: Unless, I mean, I'm like acing it already.
1: This is good.
0: Yeah.
1: Unless posted otherwise, what is the typical default speed limit in an urban or residential district?
0: 25.
1: Let's see. Ooh, incorrect.
0: What is it?
1: Ooh, I'll tell you. Oh, it's 30.
0: Okay.
1: It's 30. I was going to guess 35, but it's 30.
0: Come on.
1: Ooh, you got one wrong.
0: I thought it would be 25. Was that multiple choice?
1: It says, 25 miles an hour is common in school zones, but the urban default.

0: alt and residential is 30.
1: Really?
0: Yeah.
1: I feel like that's not accurate, but I guess.
0: Oh. What? Are you challenging? Are you challenging the rules of the road?
1: Can I see an instructor, please?
0: Yeah, exactly.
1: All right. So pretty much I got every single one right.
0: I mean, you did pretty good. I mean, we can do a deep dive into this, and I can find some other ones. I remember when I took the written, and it asked like how many feet you need to be behind a vehicle if it's raining, how many car lengths and things like that. So there might be some questions like that.
1: I'll be fine. Now I'm not worried at all.
0: Okay. See,
1: yeah.
0: Wait, look at that. You're ready and you're prepared.
1: And hopefully I'm gonna pass, because if I fail, then I'll have to take it again because my license expires soon.
0: Right.
1: Maybe I should have done this earlier. But
0: I hope that these questions are the exact ones that are on.
1: Well, I love, because you know there's people listening that are going to have to take the test as well.
0: And absolutely.
1: You just feel confident about your answers to it. Just like me.
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0: Star 105.5, Joe and Tina, Usher and Chris Brown are going to be in Chicago, and we have your ticket hookup. 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
1: Oh, yeah. It's going to be great.
0: If you want to see Usher and Chris Brown, the R&B tour at Soldier Field coming up, this coming Friday, the 21st, call now, 800-861-1055, 800-861-1055. That's going to be an awesome show to be able to see at Soldier Field, too.
1: Well, you know, we talked about, like, Usher, and he has people coming up to the stage. Like, it's very interactive. It's going to be awesome.
0: And it looks like it's going to be a nice evening as well on Friday. Weather temps in the 80s, probably in the 70s by the time the show ends. 800-861-1055, 800-861-1055. Stone Tina.

0: Missy are going to be going to see Chris Brown and Usher. Sold out show at Soldier Field this Friday night. We're going to have more of those tickets for the rest of the week to hook you up with. It's Joe and Tina at 727. School back in session. We've been talking about, you know, teachers being back, bus drivers being back, and then Hilltop School in McHenry. If you haven't seen this, Hilltop Elementary, which is D15 in McHenry.
1: That is correct, yes.
0: The teachers and admins put out a video, "We Want You Back," to a Backstreet Boys song.
1: Like, it is a choreographed dance.
0: Yes.
1: It's absolutely amazing, and I'm so proud of those teachers.
0: Did you go to Hilltop?
1: Yes, you of did. Course. I did, yeah. So,
0: did you see any familiar teachers in this video? We just reposted it on the Star Facebook page if you want to check it out from Hilltop Elementary.
1: Yeah, I know all of the teachers. They're like, I mean, they're like break dancing too. Like, it's completely choreographed, and then the rest of the teachers are in back cheering them on. It is so fun.
0: They did a great job with that. And I wonder if there's other schools that did something similar to it.
1: Like, it's just, it makes me smile to think the effort that the teachers and the rest of the staff are putting in just to welcome the kids, to make them feel comfortable on the first week.
0: Who choreographed this thing? So I've seen like sororities do stuff like this
1: when I'm scrolling too.
0: On Instagram or TikTok.
1: Yes.
0: But for teachers to do it, these teachers got some dancing skills.
1: I think it's Mrs. Wright who is right in the front. I mean, look at her go. I have a feeling that she may have been a Poms or a cheerleader back in the day.
0: The more that I'm watching this video from the staff at Hilltop Elementary, and it's on a Star Facebook. Hilltop Hawks, we want you back. We can't wait to see you this week. Hashtag Hilltop, hashtag D15 Rocks, hashtag back to school, hashtag I want you back.
1: That's so adorable. It really is. Look at them go.
0: I mean, it's got a lot of comments on there too.
1: And then you see Hilly in the back, that's with the beak. That's the mascot. The mascot.
0: This is amazing. Sorry I couldn't be there. Looking forward to seeing everyone soon. This is the cutest. What a fun way to welcome back the kids. Oh, you said that.
1: Yeah,
0: I did. You said that. I'm like, Tina said that.
1: I did, of course.
0: Way too cute. This is awesome, said Sally Santos. Fun. Yeah, that's great. That's great that they did that.
1: Like, they had to have taken time during summer break
0: To figure it out and learn
1: the dance. And I'm sure that other schools are doing the same thing, or they have parades like within the hall. You know, they do so much work.
0: If you want to hit us up, like if you want to post it on the thread that's on the Star 105 Facebook page,
1: right.
0: If you want to text us, if your school, maybe you're part of the school that did something along these lines, like the teachers at Hilltop, we would love to see it, because I can't imagine my teachers doing something along this line.
1: Like in Addison back in the day?
0: No, that would never, ever happen. Like, it's not, you know, think about the teachers that you've had over the years, right?
1: Right. Oh, absolutely. So,
0: you have Hilltop Elementary, where you went, by the way.
1: Yes, yeah.
0: The teachers dancing to Backstreet Boys, "We Want You Back."
1: It's so good.
0: "I Want You Back," and celebrating. I'm thinking of like Wesley School Elementary, where I went in Addison.
1: Uh-huh.
0: Like Mrs. Martlock or Miss Murphy, the the music teacher. Never in a million years would I expect them to dance like this to anything.
1: Probably not.
0: It would have scarred me as a child, but nowadays, teachers, they're kicking it up a notch.
1: They're getting a little braver every year.
0: Kudos to Hilltop for doing that. We'd like to see if other schools across the area have done that as well
1: to welcome kids
0: back. Super sweet. It's Joe and Tina on Star.
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0: So we know that Spider-Man did massive at the box office. Tom Holland, they say, who played Spider-Man, is going to get paid $100 million plus.
1: Oof, I believe it.
0: And I don't know what it made worldwide. It had to be over $1 billion, right?
1: I bet. I haven't seen it yet because people are telling me that I need to see the other ones of him before this one. Is that true or not?
0: I don't think normally you need to. So Spider-Man has brought in $2.022 billion
1: wow,
0: worldwide, and it's only been out for 3 weeks. So.
1: I mean, good for them.
0: Yeah, that is massive. Tom Holland raking in the cash on that one.
1: It sure is. So Olivia Rodrigo, she sent $5,000 at first to help a student at the University of Alabama. And then basically she's like, listen, I'm just going to pay off your tuition. Isn't that so awesome?
0: Can you imagine that?
1: That's so cool.
0: Being able to have stuff paid off instead of dealing with years and years of school loans. I mean, it took me 21 years to pay my stuff off.
1: Yeah. That's a long time.
0: I tell people when they get those school loans, I go, be prepared to be paying these off for the rest, like half your life over here.
1: Exactly. And the cool thing that she did was she did it secretively. So nobody knew about it until that student put something on TikTok that said like, hey, thank you so much for doing that.
0: Yeah, that's sweet to do something like that. You have the means to do so. Other celebrities have done similar things. I know Hayden Panettiere, people are talking about her untimely death.
1: Yeah.
0: Just days ago, shortly before her birthday. So it sounds like her home life was a little like crazy over the years. I know she wrote a memoir, but did her brother pass away a couple years ago too or something?
1: Yeah, so she was actually estranged from her mom, and her mom came out with a statement that said that she feels like she is with her brother now and they're at peace because, her brother passed away years before that too.
0: How tragic.
1: That's sad. There's just so many stories that are filtering off of this and it's so sad.
0: All right, got some birthdays for you. And by the way, another reminder, Teddy Swims coming to Chicago September 25th at the United Center. Your first keyword of five you'll get all day long here will be coming up at 8:05. All right, birthdays. First one is Bill Clinton, former president Bill Clinton has a birthday today. I used to be able to do a Clinton, but it's been a long, long time since he was president. So.
1: Oh, come on, you could try.
0: Hillary, I can't do it.
1: No.
0: I can't do it. I can't do it anymore. Used to be able to do it. You got to do the famous line, like, I did not inhale all those words. All right, Bill Clinton, how old?
1: 78.
0: He is 80 today.
1: Oh, okay.
0: All right.
1: Not bad.
0: Starting out close on that one.
1: Because apparently yesterday I did really bad.
0: Rapper Fat Joe has a birthday today.
1: Okay.
0: How old is Fat Joe today?
1: That's a good question.
0: Not me.
1: No, not
0: actual
1: you.
0: Rapper,
1: I would
0: Fat Joe.
1: Never call you that. I don't know. 55?
0: He is 56 today.
1: I almost said 56.
0: Wow.
1: Tina, go with your gut next time.
0: Yeah, do it. What's wrong with you, Tina?
1: Are you saying I have a gut?
0: No, I didn't say that. You said go with your gut.
1: Seemed like it.
0: All right, next birthday that I have. Let's move right past that one. Married to Kevin Bacon, Kira Sedgwick has a birthday today. How old is Kira Sedgwick today?
1: I watch all their TikToks that they do. They like live on a farm.
0: Yeah, is it Montana or something?
1: Yeah,
0: like
1: and they're
0: that,
1: like they're
0: or,
1: total just yeah. like free spirits.
0: That's
1: like
0: it's awesome.
1: Yeah, they sing and dance together all the time. I'm gonna say
0: to be rich and just sing and dance on your ranch.
1: Like honestly,
0: day,
1: yeah,
0: right.
1: Yeah, I know.
0: I guess I'd be singing and dancing too. How old is Kira Sedgwick today?
1: I'm gonna say 60.
0: She's 61.
1: Oh, close.
0: You're right there with all these, Tina.
1: Come on.
0: It's a comeback from yesterday.
1: That's right.
0: John Stamos has a birthday today.
1: Oh, John Stamos.
0: How old is John Stamos?
1: We all had a crush on him, Uncle Jesse.
0: I wouldn't say all of us, but many. All right. How old is John Stamos today? Yogurt frontman.
1: 62.
0: He is 63 today.
1: darn it. Come on.
0: Didn't go with your gut.
1: No, I didn't.
0: Should have went with it on that one, too.
1: Clearly. And clearly, it's there for a reason.
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1: By the way, I did that little like pause and all when you were out in Alaska.
0: Yeah.
1: Because I didn't do it the first 2 days. Yeah. And I had people messaging me like, where's the all?
0: For all your real estate needs.
1: So I don't know if I did it justice, but I did my best.
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1: Before you know it, it's that time of the year when our calendars start filling up again. Hey there, it's Tina Bree from The Morning Show. 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

0: You know, I didn't know the cats roaming wild in the neighborhood was like such a big deal, like to get them taken care of. Mm-hmm. Like there's people commenting on social media about what should be done, and we'll read some of those on the air. I haven't joking around that, yeah, people are just feeding these cats and stuff like that, but I guess I never thought of it in the way that people are pointing out.
1: Right, from the wildlife, you know, yes. Yeah, exactly.
0: We'll read that on the air next. It's Joe and Tina.

0: didn't really think too much into the wild cats, feral cats running around my neighborhood. It's Joe and Tina Star Morning Show, and you know the life that they lead now that they have kittens, and there's people leaving bowls out of food, and I mean I feel like it's not my place. Like, what am I supposed to do about it, right? Like, someone decides they want to feed the cats in the neighborhood.
1: Oh, right. I mean, they obviously think, oh, that this is, you know, they're helping because they want the cats to have food and nourishment. And now that they have kittens, you kind of feel like, you know, that motherly love that you just want to take care of the animals.
0: Somebody said there's TNR programs. I don't know what that stands for. Is it like trap and release, maybe, or something?
1: Yeah, I think it's like neuter and releases or something like that. We also got a text message saying that they were part of that group.
0: It says, yes, TNR, trap and release program. Before the release, they cut the top of the ear a notch to let you know that it's been fixed so you don't have to trap again.
1: Okay.
0: Someone said, I'm going to cave and buy the cat food. No, I'm not.
1: No, food, I don't think
0: food is expensive enough.
1: Right.
0: Not adding cat food to the list for stuff. They'll keep multiplying. Only good thing is they'll probably keep the mouse population down. I kind of said that.
1: Yeah, they did. A lot of people are saying you need to contact the TNR organization only because they fear that the cats won't have a very long life if there's so many of them. They're just strays running around and they're more likely to be hit by a car or, you know, with another animal.
0: Please contact TNR organization, Fierce Animal Rescue. They can give your neighborhood resources. You have to stop them breeding. I volunteer with cat rescues since I was a teenager, over 40 years. Terrible life for outside cats.
1: See? Yeah.
0: Start taking responsibility, getting these cats trapped and fixed. We have to stop the cat overpopulation. And this means you too. Everyone has to work together.
1: Oh, she scolded you.
0: I know.
1: Yeah.
0: I'm like...
1: like, I can see her, like, pointing a finger at you. Like,
0: I mean, I didn't think that deep into it, to be honest.
1: Well, of course not. Right, yeah.
0: The babies can be trapped and adopted out before they start multiplying as young as 4 months. Really? Mom can be spayed as well at no cost. Just call a TNR group and give the location. See, I guess I was more worried about, like, my neighbors getting upset that the cats weren't around anymore. Because clearly someone has been feeding them. This is the first time, though, that I've seen a bowl outside. And again, I'm not here to like make trouble in the neighborhood. That's the thing.
1: I have an idea. You know? What if you wrote just like a little letter, like put it on a piece of paper and put it in your neighbor's mailboxes? Yeah.
0: Oh, all of them and just say,
1: hey, maybe we can organize together to get TNR or rescue to come out with the cats.
0: Right.
1: I mean, maybe that's an idea and see what they say.
0: This sounds like a lot of work. But
1: I could write it for you.
0: Okay. Then, maybe it'll work. Yours will be better than mine. Mine's like, we need to get rid of these cats.
1: Exactly. That's going to be.
0: These cats got to go. I don't know who's feeding them, but they got to go. Right. I hope you're not attached. Did you name them? Because if you named them,
1: right,
0: get ready.
1: Right. Maybe if you're going to keep any of them, take what you want, but then let's maybe get the rescue in.
0: Maybe take them inside your house if you want to.
1: Perhaps. I'm just saying that could be a good idea. And then all of you can collectively say, let's maybe try to rescue the cat so they can get good homes.
0: Or I just make the call, they trap them, and then they bring them back, right?
1: Not necessarily.
0: Sounds like they bring them back, too. They're just not able to multiply. That's the thing. They're like gremlins, these things. Don't feed them after midnight. Don't get them wet.
1: Right.
0: All that stuff. I feel like the rules apply.
1: But the animal rescue, I believe they will place them, somewhere, and then hopefully they'll go to, a loving home.
0: For the kittens, at least, the adult ones are probably their feral cats. I don't know what you do with them.
1: Right.
0: Huh. All right, well, appreciate the comments on there. Also, Hilltop, the teachers at Hilltop Elementary, dancing the Backstreet Boys, We Want You Back, welcoming school kids back to school. That's up on Facebook. We'll read some of those comments on the air, do scroll calls throughout. Next time you hear from us, we'll have a keyword to go see Teddy Swims at the UC September 25th.
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0: He swims United Center September 25th. Five keywords throughout the day to enter and win. The more you enter, the better your chances to win.
1: So your first keyword is woman. So that's W-O-M-A-N, woman.
0: Just text that to 800-861-1055, 800-861-1055. 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
1: woman.

0: We got a couple more messages, text messages about schools that did videos to welcome kids back. That one from Hilltop Elementary to a Backstreet Boys song. We reposted that and people reacting to that on social. And then we just got a text message on the 800 line as well.
1: Yeah, we did. They said, we saw that you posted Hilltop's video, which was awesome. I wanted to share Hussman Elementary, their video that they did for back to school as well.
0: Okay, so should we just share that one? What did they do for theirs?
1: So it starts out where they open up the doors of the school and then they're walking in and then they cut to different teachers doing different dances, probably within the different grade levels.
0: Oh, okay. Is it to a popular song or what did they do it to? Did you listen to it yet?
1: It sounds like a rap song to me. I'm not quite sure what it is yet.
0: I just went to the Hussman Welcome Back Cougars. Is that it? Like where they start is like 30 seconds long?
1: I think so. Yep.
0: Is exactly. That it? All right. Mm-hmm. Let me see. I'm going to play what the audio is.
1: Yeah.

0: Okay, they did a great job with that. That's Two Unlimited, Twilight Zone.
1: Yes, exactly.
0: From like Jock Jams. Remember that? The Jock Jams series.
1: Yeah, and it's so cute. Like, it starts with the front office, then goes into kindergarten, then all the rest of the staff. And I think it's the principal and the assistant principal
0: who
1: started out.
0: How great is that?
1: Yeah, so cute.
0: Again, I could not see any teacher I've ever had back in the day doing, you know, they would have been dancing to 80s music.
1: Right.
0: Electric Avenue. We gonna walk through Electric Avenue. That would have been great. Recorded on a VHS tape.
1: Right.
0: So that's Hussman Elementary. Is that Crystal Lake, right?
1: It says, welcome back, Cougars. I believe it's Crystal Lake. I'm going to look right
0: now. Is it Hussman Crystal Lake?
1: It is Crystal Lake,
0: okay.
1: Yes.
0: All right.
1: Yep.
0: All right. I mean, if I don't know that after living in the area for like 17 years.
1: Yeah, and it looks like their colors are purple and yellow. So,
0: okay. So,
1: nice job.
0: You know what? We'll repost that for Hussman Elementary. Show them some love. And if you have a link that you want to share,
1: right,
0: go to the Star Facebook page, or you can hit us up on our 800 line, which in the meantime, the keyword to text us to the 800 line for Teddy Swims tickets at the United Center September 25th is...
1: It's woman. So it's W-O-M-A-N, woman.
0: Yeah, text that for a chance to see Teddy Swims, your first of five keywords throughout the day here on Star.
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0: Hussman Elementary School did a welcome back to students. We posted Hilltop from McHenry, and now we just got another video.
1: Yeah, so Duker in McHenry, they also did a video, and it was to Queen's We Will Rock You.
0: Ooh.
1: Yeah.
0: All right.
1: It's awesome.
0: Teachers were not this cool back in the day for us, were they?
1: I know. Like, they have definitely stepped it up, that's for sure.
0: It's Joe and Tina, Star 105.5. Lots of back-to-school talk on Star 105.5.

0: The keyword for Teddy Swims tickets is out for the 8 o'clock hour. You get a bunch throughout the day here with us at 8:05 a.m. Jillian Bass at 10:05, 12:05, and then Hannah B at 3:05 and 5:05. The keyword is...
1: It's woman. It's W-O-M-A-N, woman.
0: That's what you're going to text, and you'll have a chance to see Teddy Swims when he comes to Chicago, perform all of his hits September 25th at the UC, including this one.

0: Yeah, so Teddy Swims puts on a great show. I saw him at Lollapalooza a couple of years ago. He brought the house down, and he's got so many songs that you'll enjoy. So September 25th at the UC, the keyword is woman.
1: Yes.
0: W-O-M-A-N.
1: Woman. I thought we were going to do it together.
0: Woman is the keyword. I'm going to have to try to make it out to that show. What is that, a Thursday night he's doing a show? September, ooh, right?
1: It's September 25th.
0: No, it's a Friday.
1: Yeah, come
0: Friday on. Friday night. Man, Friday night at the

0: Yeah, so Teddy Swims at the UC September 25th. You're going to go ahead and text the word woman to 800-861-1055.
1: Coffee helps.
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0: Star 105.5. It's Joe and Tina visiting the DMV today. Apparently, I have to take a written test for my driver's license.
1: You're going to do great. We've done the testing, and you almost aced it. You only got one wrong.
0: I want to know, though, because most people said they didn't have to, for their 50th, take the written test. And I don't think I have any tickets.
1: Maybe they're just changing stuff and they're just randomly doing it. I mean, I don't know. I had to take it a couple years ago.
0: I aced what you gave me on the show, but mm-hmm. now I'm like nervous that they're going to ask me something. I mean, it's all stuff you should know.
1: Yeah, and it's multiple choice and or true or false questions. And they take you do it on a computer, like you're back in school.
0: And I am looking forward to having a real ID. Like, I printed out a bank statement. So that's the other thing, is mm-hmm. to get your real ID. I can't believe I still have my Social Security card.
1: You do? Like the original
0: one?
1: The
0: original.
1: Oh.
0: I remember when my dad gave it to me when I was a teenager.
1: Oh my gosh.
0: It's not laminated. It's got a little rip in it.
1: No, I've lost mine. I ended up getting a new one when I had to change my last name after I got married.
0: I didn't even know you could get a new one. I've held on to that thing for years.
1: Or at least I thought that I'd got it.
0: Wow. I can't find my birth certificate, though.
1: Don't say that.
0: No, I can't. I can't find it. I have no idea where it's at. I was looking last night because I knew I was going to go to the DMV for the real ID today.
1: So you need to get another one.
0: Yeah, I'm going to have to call. I did it years ago because I was born in Cook County. I was born in Oak Park. Mm-hmm. So I had a call. And I don't remember how difficult it was to get it. You call and then maybe you go online. It might be online at this point because that was a while ago.
1: I don't think so. I think you still have to be present because they have to
0: go get it.
1: Yeah, I mean, they have to make
0: figure
1: sure.
0: out who you are, right?
1: Yeah, they're not going to be like, oh, okay, this is Joe. Cool. We'll send it. No.
0: My birth certificate in Cook County. Oh, boy.
1: Yeah, you'll have to go down.
0: Oh, boy.
1: Well, and also, because I had to do that as well, I had to get multiple copies of my birth certificate to change my name.
0: And right. That's the thing. You know, mm-hmm. guys don't go through. Like, you have to change your name
1: right.
0: if you want to do that.
1: Yeah.
0: Well, I'm on Cook County. Request a certified copy of a birth certificate. Obtain a birth certificate replacement. Mm-hmm.

0: want a certified copy, right?
1: No, you would. You can't get a certified copy.
0: Why not?
1: If you don't have...
0: If I don't have what?
1: If you don't have your certificate, right?
0: No, I mean, well, replacement, let me see what this says.
1: If yours is lost forever?
0: Myself, and then I put my information in there, my phone number. Is this all that I need? I'm going to see, I mean, I'm going through it now.
1: They're probably just double checking that they have you in their records, and then they'll say, please visit one of these facilities to get your certified, because they have to put like the raised stamp on there, even if it's a copy of it.
0: What do you call that? A notary?
1: Yes.
0: I'm putting all my info in, and if they just send it to me based on this, we might have some problems.
1: Do you need your birth certificate to get the real ID?
0: It's one of the things. No, you don't, because I have my passport.
1: Uh-huh.
0: And then... I have my ID that's valid now, my driver's license. Then you need a copy of a utility bill.
1: Right.
0: And like a bank statement that has your address on it.
1: Right.
0: And then a social security card.
1: Okay.
0: Is another one. Yeah. Person on record. I wonder, I mean, I'm just filling this out, right? And I wonder what they're going to say.
1: I mean, maybe they have changed stuff.
0: Because they're asking my city of birth. And they're asking all these questions on here.
1: Because I guess when I had to do this, I mean, this was 10 years ago. My husband and I are going to be married next year for 10 years. So,
0: well, this is, okay, birth certificate number, only if you know it. This will be interesting to see what happens here. So, again, this is Cook County that I'm trying to get it from. Oh, it's asking for my parents' name, too.
1: Mm-hmm. Well, of course.
0: Oh.
1: Right. Well, you do know that.
0: I know.
1: You know that.
0: Well, I just was wondering when there's going to be a stopgap in here. Certificate information. Select a reason. Why are you applying for a birth certificate? Applying?
1: Oh, no. You want a copy, right? A certified copy?
0: Okay. Well, yeah. I just did all that for nothing.
1: Then. Ooh, okay.
0: That's a birth certificate application.
1: Ugh.
0: Okay. That's like if I just had a baby.
1: Right.
0: All right. Learn to read, Joe. Right. Learn to read. All right. I'll let you know. I'm going to fill it out now and
1: see.
0: Yes.
1: Go to the right section. Yeah.
0: All right. Jeez.
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0: This is interesting. I was trying to get a copy of my birth certificate, and the website I was on, it was like a vital check, like you get your forms there.
1: Yeah.
0: It would have cost me $69 or $121 to expedite it.
1: Oh, yeah. I mean, it can get expensive.
0: But then I'm looking, and it says that I can get a certified birth certificate from Cook County for $15. So I can request it online or via phone as well.
1: Oh.
0: So I might have gone to a site that technically was

0: Well, I think I found our Throwback Thursday topic for tomorrow.
1: Which is?
0: It will have to do with Columbia House is no longer in business.
1: Oh, that seems sad.
0: You know what I'm talking about? Remember when you could get, it was like 12 CDs for 10 cents or a dollar or whatever it was?
1: Yeah, I mean, it started as like 1 cent and then it would move up to like 5 and then 10 cents for all the CDs.
0: Columbia House, it still exists, but it's going out of business.
1: I can see why.
0: Because no one had ever paid. That's why. Nobody ever paid for the CDs that they got.
1: I know.
0: No shock that it's going out of business.
1: That's so true.
0: A widely reported statement appeared on its website saying the company's closing September 15th. And it says that it's become a household name since the 80s and 90s for offering monthly deliveries of records, tapes, CDs, and later DVDs each month.
1: That's right.
0: The company was famous for ads promising any 11 tapes or records for a dollar or 12 CDs for 1 cent.
1: We used to get so excited when those would arrive.
0: At its peak in 1996, the company said it was bringing in revenue of about $1.4 billion.
1: Wow.
0: Its fortunes dwindled thanks to the rise of internet and digital music services like iTunes, Columbia House, and more.
1: Uh-huh.
0: 2015, the parent company filed for bankruptcy. Current owner, Edgeline Ventures, bought the brand. Blah, blah, blah. They're going out of business. So
1: yeah, bummer.
0: Yeah, I mean, again, I'm surprised it lasted this long. Let's
1: I
0: be
1: know,
0: honest.
1: But it's like they didn't latch on to anything that was, you know, all the digital craze and everything like that. So that's why they didn't last. You know, they were just like hoping and praying that people still wanted those physical CDs.
0: Yeah, but that they brought in $1.4 billion.
1: I believe it. We contributed to it for sure.
0: I don't know if I did. I mean, I paid the 1 cent, but then they would try to send you a bill. You're like, no, I'm not. I am not getting this. So,
1: yeah, right.
0: I mean, I have friends that they would order, and they would order it to an address of a house that nobody lived in.
1: Stop it.
0: Yeah, and then it would get delivered. They would just go get the CDs.
1: No.
0: And then, yeah. Yeah.
1: Remember,
0: I was brought up in Addison. It was a different place, okay?
1: It really was.
0: And maybe that's the reason Columbia House is finally going out of business.
1: Finally,
0: all the kids from Addison that were trying to scam them.

0: finally put him straight out of business. No more Columbia House deals for anyone. It's Joe and Tina on Star.
1: Your boss called? They said listen to Joe and Tina first. Join the show. Text 800-861-1055.
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0: Aye. Last night, the Sox and Cubs played again, and the Cubs came out on top once again.
1: Ooh, I can tell that you're hurt right now a little bit.
0: Well, the game was actually delayed because of rain last night.
1: Yeah.
0: And it was tied 3-3, I want to say, in the eighth inning. So, you know, that kind of screws everything up. Like, the teams are sitting there.
1: Of course.
0: Waiting for the game to start up again. And I only know that the Sox lost because I woke up to a text message from my youngest son, Adam. He was like, yeah, the Cubs won. They walked it off again.
1: Well, it's a good thing you guys decided not to go to any of the other games.
0: No,
1: right?
0: We weren't going to. We would have possibly gone today if the Sox won last night just to see who would win the series.
1: Mm-hmm.
0: But now that the Cubs have won 2 of 3 and they could possibly sweep, I don't want that feeling of being dejected tonight. That's not what I need. I don't want any of that.
1: I get it. I know.
0: It's a bummer. And, you know, yesterday there was so much talk about that fight that unfolded.
1: Right.
0: And there's a million angles and video. The amount of people that were videoing the fight in the bleachers at the Cubs Sox game on Monday night is like through the roof. And you see that it wasn't even like Sox against Cubs, because there was even Cubs against Cubs fans,
1: right.
0: Sox against Sox fans.
1: I saw that.
0: And I did see that a couple of people got arrested at the end
1: did.
0: Of the day.
1: Okay.
0: I mean, there's plenty of video evidence.
1: Oh, there is. Like, you can honestly go down a rabbit hole, like looking at everyone's faces and some of the still pictures, like in the moment. It's crazy.
0: In today's age, you're going to get busted. Like, the cops are going to figure out who you are on social media, especially with the clarity of the video and the pictures.
1: Right.
0: That's all that they need, is to see that and go, okay, we identify this person, and then they get arrested. And that's one of those things where they're going to want to try to make an example of somebody, especially like the Cubs organization, because there's no place for stuff like that to be happening.
1: No.
0: And it's not like people think they play for the Cubs and Sox or something, right?
1: Well, it's kind of like, to your point, you said you don't want to feel that way if your team loses. For some reason, as fans, we feel like we're the ones that are out there playing. Like, we're the ones who get disappointed, you know?
0: Yeah, and we're not getting paid nearly.
1: No.
0: But professional ball players are getting paid.
1: That's right, yeah.
0: And you don't have that disposable income. Like, if you get in trouble, you're going to be paying in a bunch of ways. First off,
1: that's right.
0: You're going to likely get arrested. Second, it's going to cost you a lot of money to get out of it and try to explain, well, I was drinking, Your Honor, and I did something stupid, blah, blah, blah.
1: Right. Talk about that story that's going to carry on with you, you know?
0: Yeah, it was brutal to see that. So, yeah, the Cubs are up in the series 2-0. It's Joe and Tina, Star 105.5.
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0: Yeah, it's like, aha, in my neighborhood, there's people feeding these wild cats that are running around.
1: Right, which I thought that maybe that, you know, had been over with.
0: No. No, it's worse because now there's a bunch of kittens that are running around.
1: Oh, yeah.
0: So I noticed, Steven, my oldest, pointed out to me, he said, hey, there's a mom with a bunch of its kids eating in the middle of the cul-de-sac. And I was like one of our neighbors is just eating? He goes, no, the cats. Oh. I'm like, what? So I go out, and sure enough, somebody put a big bowl of food out
1: for these
0: cats in the middle of the cul-de-sac.
1: Oh, no.
0: And they were going to town on it. It was like a little kitty buffet that was set up, man. Right,
1: exactly. Yeah. They've gotten fed. They got busy.
0: So I don't
1: know all their kittens are.
0: Honestly,
1: there.
0: I don't even know what the move is. Like, I mean, I'm just gonna leave it. There's nothing I can do. If you remember, we talked about this months ago, how all these cats are on the loose in my neighborhood. And it would be, they'd have to be captured and then re-released back into like the neighborhood again.
1: Correct.
0: That's crazy to think about, man.
1: I mean, are they bothering you currently, or is it just because there's a lot of them?
0: Yeah. No, these cats running around the neighborhood, they're not bothering me at all. But people are now leaving bowls of food out because there's kittens. Right. And they probably feel bad that now all these mouths have to be fed.
1: Yes, the little babies.
0: And it is already, we're overrun with cats, but now there's a litter of kittens that was born.
1: Oh, boy.
0: This is, because when we talked about it last time, everyone was like, well, you can get them fixed and then re-release them in the neighborhood. And I'm like, well, that sounds like a lot of work to me.
1: And like, a lot of money on your end.
0: Right.
1: Yes.
0: I'm paying to get a cat neutered or spayed, whatever. I feel like not my thing, but someone is, it's going to start to get costly to feed these things every day.
1: Why don't you just put out like a bowl of milk? I mean, just jump right in like everybody else.
0: No, I'm not going to do that.
1: Oh,
0: I'm
1: my not, gosh. Be the kitty whisperer.
0: I'm not going to take it that far. But if my neighbors want to pay money and start buying cat food for cats that are wild in the neighborhood, more power to them, man.
1: Oh,
0: just do it.
1: Oh, my goodness.
0: Yeah. Because my kids are like, don't talk about it. Like, our neighbors are going to think you're a jerk. And I go, listen, they're the ones that are paying for all this. Uh-huh. I'm not paying for any of it.
1: Right, unless they have cats of their own, like they have pets, so they have some extra food and stuff that they can put out.
0: I mean, listen, you're feeding a litter of kittens and a mom. Like, aww, that's going to start to get costly for you over time.
1: You should take one of the kittens.
0: No, I'm not going to do that either. Okay. So
1: okay. I knew allergic. That was going
0: to
1: be enough.
0: I'm allergic to cats.
1: So
0: it's Joe and Tina on Star.
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2: 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Star 105.5.

0: It was the Girl Scouts that invented the s'more. So you learn something new every single day, right?
1: Yeah.
0: It was part of their training guide, and they weren't called s'mores. They were called, it was a recipe. It was named Some More. So somebody then in the 30s decided, you know what? S'mores would sound a lot better. And there you go. It was born, and people took the graham crackers, the chocolate, and the marshmallow, and the goodness happened.
2: That's right.
0: Yeah, and those s'mores are something that will bring you back to being a kid again whenever you have those.
2: Well, and it's interesting that the Girl Scouts were the ones who technically like invented it, because then they have their cookies that were called the s'mores as well.
0: Oh, that's right.
2: Yeah.
0: I didn't even think about that.
2: Like it goes full circle, because I don't think they started with the cookies that were s'mores. I think they're like, listen, we're the ones who invented this, so yeah, why not
0: camping.
2: Make a cookie?
0: Yeah, they were camping. Go, all right, we came up with this.
2: Exactly. I think it's awesome.
0: We got all these sugary treats. Why don't we put them on a stick and put them over a fire?
2: Yes.
0: And we can figure out how to do this the right way.
2: Yeah. And then let's make some money with some cookies.
0: I love it. So we learned that the s'mores came out in the early 20s. Taffy apples technically started like in the early 1900s, like 1908.
2: Yes.
0: And then they started getting dipped in caramel and more, and all those fall treats. So,
2: so good.
0: I know that we're talking fall treats, which seems crazy right now, but the pumpkin spice craze, since school is back, seems like it starts earlier and earlier every single year.
2: Yeah, it definitely does.
0: We'll jump on that one too.
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0: It is that time of the morning before we wrap things up.
1: We call it the scroll call.
0: And we're going to read comments about schools that did videos welcoming students back. We kind of opened up the floodgates on this
1: one. We sure did. There's a lot.
0: Yeah, we started early this morning with Hilltop in McHenry, where you went to school, Tina.
1: It is so darn cute, and more schools did it too.
0: You can check out the video. We'll read some of your comments coming up next.

0: These are the elementary schools, just trying to get some of the little ones super excited about getting back to school.
1: Yeah, you know, for a lot of kids, it's their first time going to school. So to see the teachers in that light, I'm telling you, man, the more I think about it, the more... Could you imagine if teachers got together and made a video of them dancing to welcome kids back to school when we were in school?
0: Yeah, definitely not.
1: It would have been like, what? Are you crazy? Like,
0: no, we had fun, but it was all business.
1: Just teach our kids. We don't need all the dancing and all, you know, we don't need this big spectacle here like that. But it is, I mean, now the floodgates are open as people are commenting on there. The Hilltop one is really cute. We shared that one on the Star Facebook page. And what was the other one that we shared? Was it Hussman?
0: It was Hussman. And then we did get one for Duker that we have not shared on our page, but there were quite a few people saying Duker did one too.
1: All right, appreciate that. And then there was a bunch of comments on the video. We were talking about the cats in my neighborhood.
0: Yeah.
1: They've had kittens. People are feeding like all of them, putting bowls of food out.
0: Like, and honestly, a lot of the comments are saying, listen, you guys got to do something. You can't just let them, you know, run straight like that.
1: Well, because the life of a cat that lives outside is not too glamorous.
0: Right.
1: And like, I mean, I never really thought of it in those terms, to be honest. Like, what kind of life they would have. So... You know, you had suggested talking to neighbors.
0: Well, maybe just making a letter and putting it inside each of their mailboxes.
1: Right.
0: And then just say, you know, listen, before this gets totally out of control, maybe we can help some of these cats or, you know, the kittens get to a good home. You know, let's figure out a way to help them.
1: Not a horrible idea. So appreciate the comments on there via our text line, our 800 text line. We will let Laura Botten is in for Jillian Bash. She'll have keywords for those tickets for Teddy Swims. Coming up just after 10 o'clock, it's Joe and Tina.
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0: beautiful things that I've got.
1: I had a couple of friends texting me recently that they put our name in for the wait list at the Michelle Branch show. Yeah, she is on tour, and the Chicago date, of course, is sold out. Hey, it's Laura in for Jillian today. Michelle Branch, her first leg of her Everywhere and Back Again tour. 20 dates across the U.S. She's coming to the House of Blues in Chicago November 10th. It is sold out. 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She added a second leg for her tour, 17 more dates. And if you don't have tickets for that House of Blues show in November, you can join the wait list, and you can do that at her website, michellebranch.com.
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4: Cloudy skies today with a high of 79. This afternoon, clouds should give way to some sunshine. Sunset at 7:49. Tonight, clear to partly cloudy skies. Temps in the mid-70s at 6, falling to the low 60s by midnight. I'm Ron Rook with the Star 105.5 Suburban Weather.
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11: 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Columbia House, 12 CDs for 1 cent. Do you remember that, Tina Bray?
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We have your last chance tickets for Usher and Chris Brown at Soldier Field this Friday. 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
1: Well, if you are in a new relationship, psychologists have 4 communication red flags to look out for. I'll share what those are coming up before 11 o'clock.

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0: here is in a new relationship and maybe you're having some communication breakdowns. Well, psychologists have 4 communication red flags they say you should look out for. Hey, it's Laura in for Jillian today. Now, I gotta say, looking over these lists, these ones are pretty obvious. The first one is criticism. Does your partner criticize all the time? Not a good sign. Number 2, contempt. Number 3, defensiveness. Never a fun one. And number 4, stonewalling. I don't know. We need a psychologist to tell us that these are red flags. Seems pretty obvious to me.
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away from your random facts for Wednesday. Today, we're going to get some baseball facts for you, and we're going to talk about a trillion-dollar company. Yes, trillion.

0: Happy Wednesday. Let's get to your random facts of the day today. It's Laura and Virgilian. Today is National Soft Ice Cream Day. That's the only way to enjoy ice cream. In fact, I microwave my freezer ice cream if it's too hard. Not too long, just about like 8 seconds to make my own soft serve. Am I alone in that? In Major League Baseball, 33 players have hit home runs in their very first at-bat and on the very first pitch, and 8 of them were pitchers. The most recent was Joshua Baez of the St. Louis Cardinals last weekend. 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

We have gift cards up for grabs. $25 Visa gift card when you play Hollywood Quick Hits Friday morning with Joe and Tina. 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

MTV might not be what it used to be, but the Video Music Awards are still a thing. And who is leading the pack of nominations this year? Madonna. Hey, it's Laura in for Jillian today.

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1: 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I'll share with you why coming up in just a few minutes.

Nothing like getting nostalgic through the music. It's Noonstalgia on Star 105.5. Today is a big day in music history. On this date, back in 1964, the Beatles opened up their very first U.S. tour in San Francisco. Well, we're not going back quite that far with this one, but you're still going to want to sing along.

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All your favorite sing-along nostalgic hits until 1 o'clock. If it's your birthday today, by the way, we've got some nostalgic birthdays. John Stamos turned 63 today, and the late, the funny, Matthew Perry would have been 57.

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totally stoked that this 1999 film is going to be turned into a Broadway play next year. 10 Things I Hate About You, the musical. Yep, coming to Broadway next year. How cool is that?

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I've got all the details coming up in just a few minutes.

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1: It's Laura in for Jillian today with your feel-good story of the day today. This one might want to make you get your hands dirty. A woman in Italy almost lost a lottery ticket worth over $1 million after she accidentally threw it away. The ticket scanner said it was non-payable. She assumed that meant it was not a winner, but actually, it meant the prize was too large to be redeemed in the shop. Luckily, one of her family members recognized the numbers as the ones she always plays and let her know, but by that point, she already threw the ticket away. So she had to enlist the help of the local garbage men to help her search through an entire truckload of garbage. And yes, after hours of digging through the trash, she recovered her winning ticket. And I think the first thing she's buying with her winnings, some soap.
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15: You know we like to have fun and have you get interactive with us on Throwback Thursday. 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Columbia House, 12 CDs for 1 cent. Do you remember that, Tina Marie?
16: Of course we do. 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

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Hey, it's Laura in for Jillian today. 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Her ex-fiance recently shared to

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you through the work week. It's Hannah B. with Star 105.5. Happy Wednesday. Don't miss it. All the fun with Joe and Tina mornings, especially on Fridays when they do their Hollywood quick hits. That's where they list celebrity birthdays and see you can get closer to that person's age. And now you can play along and win a $25 Visa gift card brought to you by the Bremer Team Keller Williams Success. Hi.

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been seeing a lot of first day of school pictures on all social media platforms, which means your kids are going to come home and be like, Mom, we need post-it notes, notebooks, binders. 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

I know it's still only back to school season, but you got to think ahead. Halloween is right around the corner. Why is Halloween candy getting more expensive even this year? It's wild. I'll tell you why, explain what you need to be aware of. That's coming up in a couple minutes.

0: Halloween candy getting a lot more expensive, and that could mean fewer treats for trick-or-treaters this year. A 100-piece bag costs an average of $9.19 in 2020, now runs for about $16.39. Some shoppers say they're cutting back on how much candy they'll hand out, while others are skipping the sweets altogether. So just be prepared. Halloween candy, a little bit more expensive this year. And then, let's be honest, how many times do you leave the bowl of candy in the front of your house, right? And you put a little sign that says, please take one. Well, now in 2026, the majority of people have Ring cameras, so you look back and you're like, okay, that one turned into 10 pieces of candy.
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I know. You're about to lose control because we have Teddy Swims tickets for you to win. 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

You got a text from your daughter today that said the whole class was laughing because Sarah was completely glazing the teacher. First day of school. What does that mean? I'll explain. That's coming up. It's Learn Gen Z with Hannah B.

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1: 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She was saying how her best friend was glazing the teacher. What exactly does that mean? 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It's only a first day of school.
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2: Star Suburban Weather.
3: Intermittent clouds and sunshine for the rest of the afternoon. Sunset at 7:49. Clear to partly cloudy skies tonight. Temps at 6 in the mid-70s, dropping to the low 60s by midnight. I'm Ron Roark with the Star 105.5 Suburban Weather. We'll take another look in about an hour.
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12: You know we like to have fun and have you get interactive with us on Throwback Thursday. Joe and Tina from the morning show. Columbia House, 12 CDs for 1 cent. Do you remember that, Tina Bray?
13: Of course we do. 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
12: They actually are, believe it or not. 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

0: 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I'm going to be honest. Sometimes when I get a coffee on my way to work, I love talking to the baristas. They're always wide awake. They have good energy. So talking to a robot, that would just throw me off. What do you think?
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Don't miss it every Saturday night here on Star 105.5. It's the Saturday night throwback party with Gary the Bagel Guy from 7 till midnight. Three decades of sing-alongs from the 80s, 90s, and 2000s. It's so much fun, and it's all thanks to our friends at ASAP Garage Door Repair, because good service never goes out of style.

Do you know a Girl Scout? Maybe it's your daughter, niece, granddaughter. 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M&M's releasing a new flavor inspired by Girl Scout cookies. 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I know,

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6: Tonight, clear to partly cloudy skies. Temps at 6 in the mid-70s, dropping to the low 60s by midnight. Overnight, partly cloudy, cooler with temps in the upper 50s till morning. I'm Ron Rook with the Star 105.5 Suburban Weather. We'll take another look in about an hour.
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a lot of first day of school pictures on all social media platforms, which means your kids are going to come home and be like, Mom, we need post-it notes, notebooks, binders. 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

Have you ever been in a relationship where you start dating the person and then you see them do some things that you're like, is that considered cheating or not? Okay, let's discuss that and let's draw the line on what's considered cheating and what's not. That's coming up in a couple minutes.

0: times have you been in a relationship and you've been cheated on? Or you were telling your friends and they're like, no, that's not really considered cheating. So a new relationship survey has a ranking of 10 things that should count as cheating. Keeping an ongoing flirtatious text conversation with someone, talking with one person late into the night while hiding it from your partner, maintaining a dating app profile just to look, oh, I have a story for you after this, deleting messages so your partner won't see them, keeping in touch with an ex, secretly meeting someone one-on-one, having a secret friendship your partner doesn't know about, fantasy messaging, like saying stuff like, what if we were single with someone, and sending heart emojis, compliments, and all of the things. So when I was dating my ex-boyfriend, if you haven't heard the story, he cheated on me on and off for an entire year. I knew what I saw. Like, I was sitting next to him and he was texting a girl and I vividly saw her name and it was like emojis and all these things. And at first I wasn't going to say something. My friend's like, no, call him out. I'm like, well, is it cheating? And she's like, yes, he's flirting with another girl. So I think that's considered cheating. What do you think? Send a text. Hit me up on all platforms at Hannah B on air.
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2: Jake and Tabitha are from Lindenhurst on vacation. 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

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She is leading the 2026 MTV Video Music Award with 11 nominations. Isn't that incredible?

0: Love seeing the first day of school pictures on Facebook, but I've been seeing a lot of pictures of dorms, college dorms. Since when did they start to look like apartments? 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
4: 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Star Suburban Weather.
5: Clear to partly cloudy skies tonight, mid-70s now, dropping to the low 60s by midnight. Partly cloudy skies and cooler for the overnight, with temps in the upper 50s till morning. Tomorrow, mostly sunny and pleasant, with a high of 79. I'm Ron Merrick with the Star 105.5 Suburban Weather. Have yourself a great evening.
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2: You know, we like to have fun and have you get interactive with us on Throwback Thursday. 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

hosted every Saturday night here on Star 105.5. It's the Saturday Night Throwback Party with Gary the Bagel Guy from 7 till midnight. 3 decades of sing-alongs from the 80s, 90s, and 2000s. It's so much fun, and it's all thanks to our friends at ASAP Garage Door Repair, because good service never goes out of style.

there was one grade that you would go back to, what would it be and why? Lots of back to school pictures I saw today, and it got me to thinking, I'm like, wow, I sometimes miss being a kid, you know? First day of school, I got so excited, had my backpack, everything had to be matchy-matchy. I'm like, what grade would I go back to? Probably fifth grade. I had one of the most incredible teachers. I remember also all of my teachers' names from kindergarten all the way through college. But if it wasn't fifth grade, I'd go back to high school. Loved Friday night football, all of the dances, school spirit. I was so into it, so involved. There was one grade that you would go back to. What would it be? Send me a text. Would love to hear from you.

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0: Is September 1st way too early to put out fall decorations? Asking for a friend, aka that friend is me. Yes, need to know. I love fall. If you didn't know this about me already, I'm a huge, huge, huge pumpkin farm, Halloween, all of the things. My boyfriend said he gave me permission that I can put the fall decorations out September 1st. Now, I'm a new homeowner and I want to know, is that ridiculous? Is that too early? Because I put them out now. But what would you do? Have you already started?
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In case you missed Joe and Tina mornings, I gotta update you. They were talking about the adorable video that Hilltop Elementary made for their students for back to school. Hilltop is actually where Tina went to grade school. You gotta go check out the video. 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
0: Afternoons with Hannah B. on Star.

If you spend enough time on the road, you probably have some opinions about the drivers based solely on what they're driving, right? So there was a new report that was done that analyzed actual data from insurance companies and accident reports to come up with a definitive list of the best and worst drivers. They're saying BMW, Ram, and Tesla have the worst drivers. And on the flip side, Chrysler, Cadillac, and Mercury have the best drivers. Do you agree with this? If not, send me a text. Would love to hear from you. Or, as you know, hit me up on all social platforms at

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Getting you through the work week, it's Hannah B. with Star 105.5. Happy Wednesday. Don't miss it. All the fun with Joe and Tina mornings, especially on Fridays when they do their Hollywood quick hits. That's where they list celebrity birthdays and see you can get closer to that person's age. And now you can play along and win a $25 Visa gift card brought to you by the Bremer Team Keller Williams Success.

Have you ever woken up and had a stiff neck? So I've been dealing with this for about a week now, and I am going to the doctor. Do not worry. I'm going to get it checked out as soon as I am done with work here in just a little bit. But I woke up in the middle of the night. This was like last Thursday, and it felt like there was a Charlie horse in my back into my neck. Well, now, whenever I turn to go talk to somebody, it takes me like 3 minutes just to turn my head. So if you've ever dealt with something like this, you're a nurse, a doctor, you know someone, send me a text, any advice. Again, I am going to go get it checked out, so don't worry. I'll have an update for you tomorrow.

0: It's Hannah B. out of here for the afternoon. Have a wonderful rest of your Wednesday. If your kids started school today, hope they had a great day as well. And I'll chat with you tomorrow from 2 to 7, XYZ with Eric Zachary coming up.
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0: No.
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0: I mean, I'm speechless. 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
2: 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I just.
1: 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Just wanna wake up. On Star 105.5.